0: It is Big Dog 97.9. It is the Woody Show. You know, hey, we got you. But in the morning, they got a chance to win $1,000 at 7:10. Chris Purple Haze and Bobby here on Big Dog 97.9, getting you set up with that cash.
1: Sweet.
0: Now, once you win it, what you do with it, that is your business.
2: Yeah, yeah, totally.
0: We don't need to know what you do with it. 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

0: It's time for something that's been a long time. It's time for Interview Roulette, you guys.
1: Finally! And
0: someone's losing their Interview Roulette virginity today. That would be Gina Grad, the newest member here on The Woody Show. We've explained to her very thoroughly how the whole thing works. She did the interview the other day, and now we get to hear how that interview went. Now, whenever we get pitched these different guests, we get pitched all the time on these different people for different things. And a lot of times, you know, shows will just go, no. Yeah. You say no to way more than you would ever say yes to. And in this case, we go ahead and we just say yes to one of them. And then everybody else in the room gets to write questions for whoever's doing the interview. In this case, Gina.
2: Yep.
0: She doesn't get to ask any of her own questions. She has to read the questions as they're written and then try to make it work within the context of the interview. And we always try to see if they'll stick on the line.
2: Yeah.
3: So far,
0: and hang in there.
3: Sammy got hung up on most recently, I believe.
2: Yes,
0: yeah.
2: I did.
0: Yeah. Was she the only one to get hung up on? A lot of times people hang in.
4: Yeah.
1: Yeah, I don't think
3: of her rudeness. Yeah. It's her demeanor.
5: And I've never seen Gina more nervous about anything ever.
2: I was very nervous. Now, I'm not good at this kind of thing.
0: But you're not shy.
2: No, I'm not shy, but I'm not, as I've mentioned many times, I don't like pranking. I'm not good at it. I'm not good at, like, lying and not being like, oh my God, I'm so sorry. And this woman was kind of a, I don't know another way to say it, but like a formidable opponent. Like she had something to say about everything.
0: Yeah.
2: And some of y'all really need to work on your grammar. Because I was trying to read these and it was tough.
6: Oh.
0: So this woman has some tips, ladies, if you want to get your husband to come home.
3: Right. Yeah. She is thewifeexpert.com, actually. Get him back and keep him forever. So if your husband strays and, let's say, goes and lives with his mistress, the wife expert can tell you how to get him back.
0: Yeah, because that's what you want.
5: Right. Yeah, you want to lure him back.
2: You don't want to leave him. You want him back.
0: Yeah. All right. So here we go. This is Interview Roulette.
5: Yes.
0: Gina talking to the wife expert.
2: We're here with Lori McDermott, the wife expert. She specializes in getting your husband back home during his midlife crisis. I would love for you just to kind of explain exactly what you do, how you started.
7: It happened to me. Living a life, had a great time. I was supposed to be a travel writer traveling the world. But there came this really weird part where my husband got a little confused and started dating somebody. So it was like this slap in the face to kind of go, wait, I got to get control of my life. And I realized I wasn't perfect.
2: So you started this business. Do you think it was your, I don't know, constant nagging, saying he's a problem that caused the marital issue to begin with?
0: Okay, so there's before we get to the answer on that, there's a couple things here. What kind of Jedi mind trick did the husband play on her to begin with to get her to believe that, you know what?
5: Maybe I'm the problem.
1: Maybe I'm not a perfect.
3: It's not me, it's you.
0: Yeah. So, and this is the kind of thing I think Sammy's more going for, which he apologizes for cheaters all the time, is that, you know what? Maybe they're not the bad person. Maybe it's you.
3: You
0: the person who was cheated on.
2: Look in the mirror.
6: A relationship is two people, but all I've always said is that you can do a bad thing and not be a bad person.
3: They'll come up later. Don't worry.
0: Yeah. All right. So let's see what the wife expert had to say about your first question.
2: Do you think it was your, I don't know, constant nagging, saying he's a problem that caused the marital issue to begin with?
7: Well, I think when you've been married a long time, you know, women will get bossier and men will get quieter. And, you know, a lot of my clients are type A and they're just like, well, do this. And, you know, man's just doing it. And then he goes out to the bar. And then he meets a girl who goes, oh, you're so cute. And then he's like, my wife doesn't say that to me anymore.
0: Yeah.
1: She's a constant rag.
0: Exactly right.
3: I will say, my dad is the master at this, because my mom, like all women, she'd be talking. And he's just quiet and he just stays out of the way and just lets her do her thing.
0: Yeah. The person in my house that talks the most is not me.
5: Yeah.
0: You know, it's my wife, it's my kids and everything else, but I'm quiet and it's all because I feel like I'm all talked out.
2: Oh, by 10 a.m.
0: Yeah. You know what I mean?
5: Yeah. Nothing else to say.
0: But I understand that. I look at my father-in-law.
2: Yeah.
0: Like, I'm sure he used to be more of the life of the party. And now
5: he's defeated.
1: Yeah.
0: Yeah.
5: Tired.
0: All right. So Gina Grad talking to the wife expert.
2: How do you feel about people who say to keep a man happy, all you need to do is keep them fed and drained?
7: What's drained mean?
0: What is drained?
1: What does that mean?
2: I don't know, who wrote that? Reveal yourself.
1: I did.
2: Oh, goody.
3: By the way, Menace was not the first person to say that. That's a Wendy Williams line.
1: Yep.
4: I mean, but like you, everybody knows what that means.
2: I was, right? Yeah. I was hoping it wasn't going to need an explanation, but yeah. I think she figured it out.
4: Yeah. But I mean, you, when you read it, you knew what it meant, right?
2: I did.
4: Okay.
3: Like, oh, yeah.
4: You know what
3: yeah.
4: that
6: yes,
4: okay, I'm just asking the ladies, like everybody know, dude, certainly understand what that means.
2: Yeah. Yeah, we all get it.
4: Yeah. Fed almost and all. Drained.
7: What's drained mean?
2: Oh, boy.
7: Did you mean semen?
2: Oh, can I go there?
5: Oh, hey. Oh, semen.
4: Oh, wait. Oh. Oh, wait, hold on. You're talking about jizz. Yeah. Yeah. Oh, yeah, yeah, yeah.
3: At
4: for
3: first
4: sure.
3: I thought like your main line out to the...
7: No.
4: You're talking about...
3: Right. I got it now.
2: Boy.
7: Did you mean semen?
2: Oh, can yeah. I go there? You know what? I was hoping I wouldn't have to answer that. Yeah. Mm-hmm.
7: You know what? There's some truth to that. And I love how you explain that. I might steal that.
2: Please do.
7: If you can wake up every day and say, the only thing I'm going to do to my spouse is to be kind, you live a better life.
2: Mm-hmm. Oh, yeah. What?
4: Dude, I saw there was something that popped up in the Instagram feed where it was this woman basically saying that, you know, depending on how many times that you've given it up mm-hmm. in the course of a month, you probably have a failing grade. Like, so in other words, I'll have to find the video and we can play
2: oh,
4: it.
2: Oh, I've seen that.
4: Have you seen that?
2: Like, if it's only 50%, that's an
4: yeah.
2: F.
4: Yeah, right, yeah. Yeah, if it's only half the days of the month, like, that's a 50%. That would be a failing grade.
2: Oh, boy.
4: But then there's other women who have kind of the same thing
2: yeah.
4: talking about, well, if you ever thought, like, if is your husband cranky or is he, you know, just irritable or seems moody or whatever? Yeah. When's the last time that you got intimate with him?
2: Mm.
4: Because that's what could be throwing him off. Maybe he's fed, but maybe he's not drained, you know?
3: Yeah.
4: All right, so Gina Grad, interview roulette. She's not writing any of those questions. That last one was menace. Talking to this woman about how to get your husband to come home, the wife expert.
2: You know, my best girlie here at work, Sammy, says that cheating doesn't make you a bad person. Cheating's only a conscious, deliberate act that you know will devastate the person who loves you the most. And no bad person would do that, right?
4: Right.
5: Getting.
4: Mm-hmm. Yeah, I mean, Sammy said that.
6: I don't even get that.
2: Yeah, thank you.
6: That didn't even make sense.
3: I don't get
6: that. No, what? It didn't make sense.
1: I followed it perfectly.
3: Greg, would you like to explain it for these silly people?
1: Yeah, would you like to mansplain?
2: I can't wait for you to hear the response. Go ahead, Greg.
6: Yeah, it didn't make sense.
5: No, from what I heard from that question is, my bestie Sammy says that cheating doesn't make you a bad person. And then she defined what cheating is. It's just, you know, betraying the trust of the person you're supposed to love the most. How could a bad person possibly do that?
3: Thank you, Greg. Perfectly said.
2: Yeah. Okay.
5: No, because it's a bad thing following? You're doing.
2: I mean, it took,
4: You've betrayed the trust.
5: You've betrayed somebody's trust.
3: And you actively are doing it.
5: And you've given them the worst cold shoulder, the worst treatment you can imagine.
4: So how could they not be a bad person?
5: How could a good person do something like
6: right,
5: that?
6: Right, but the way that it was set up didn't make sense.
2: It's a little clunky.
6: Yeah.
1: Greg, sarcasm is dead.
3: Yeah.
1: I've been saying that for a while.
6: Yeah, I mean, it's based on, I guess, your inflection or the way you're...
2: Maybe. Well, look,
6: I don't know.
2: I'm being handed
6: no,
2: this
6: I'm not saying
2: I'm
6: you. I'm
2: it.
6: Saying, like, it could sound differently depending on who's delivering it.
5: Clunky delivery.
2: Very clunky.
1: What are words?
4: Yeah. All right, let's see what the wife expert had to say.
2: No bad person would do that, right?
7: So we all have choices. And if we choose terrible and awful, guess what? Our life starts to go that way. And if you stay in the other side, we're like, wait a minute. I told someone I wasn't going to slip into someone else's vagina, and I'm doing it now. You know, maybe things won't go well for me.
3: Yeah, see?
6: Yeah. So that's fair. I never suggested staying with them.
4: Well, I mean, yeah, you didn't stay with your ex-husband.
6: Correct.
3: She's basically saying if you choose to cheat, bad things will come upon you.
4: But what she's saying is that he's a really good person.
3: And you didn't accidentally slip and fall to some other lady.
5: Right.
6: No.
4: Yeah, exactly.
5: And by doing that, you're betraying somebody.
3: Exactly.
5: So how could a good person do something like that?
4: Okay. It's interview roulette, talking with the wife expert. Ladies, listen up. Learn something this morning. How to get your husband to come home. Next question.
2: My ex, he couldn't finish without looking at a photo of Pokemon characters. Do you feel like there's something behind that, or is that just a fetish?
4: You were with Borden?
7: Pokemon
2: big
7: naked?
2: Reveal. Just like the care. I mean, he was a collector since he was a kid.
7: I get that. It's kind of weird. But you know what? If you really sat down with people and asked them all the we're all weird.
2: Yeah.
7: His fetish of looking at little yellow people with those funky eyes is his problem. It's not yours.
4: Mm.
2: Okay. Yeah, everything she said, I'm like, hey, you got a point.
5: We're all weird.
3: People have their things. Let him do his Pokemon.
2: Show yourself. Reveal yourself.
4: The wife expert.
2: If my current husband ever cheats on me, I I already know what I'm going to do. I'm going to have sex with this gay guy at work named Greg.
7: Oh my gosh. Why would you do that?
2: Because he's very, very hot, and I think I could get him to switch teams.
3: Oh.
7: Greg, is that yours? That's funny. Once you're gay, I don't think you ever, you might test the waters on the other side. Huh? Like, you would never ask me, like, Lori, could you be a lesbian one day? No.
2: Oh.
7: There's no way in hell I would ever touch a vagina.
5: Oh, wow.
3: So
5: wow.
3: She's saying, it's not like it's a bad plan on your part. It's just that Greg won't go along with it.
2: Right. I see. I can't switch
5: Probably
2: him.
5: Not. Get me drunk enough, maybe.
2: Maybe. Yeah.
4: But Greg, you know, something to
2: it's on the table.
4: Keep on the back burner.
5: I mean, I'd like that backup plan.
4: You might be going back straight at some point.
5: I think we'd have a fun life together.
4: Yeah. All right.
5: Screw you, Andy.
2: Yeah.
4: Interview roulette. Gina Grad doing the questions that were written by other people here in the studio. Talking to the wife expert.
2: We've talked about therapy, but I don't know. I mean, I've always said that therapists are kind of like snake oil con women, usually, who just drain their loser patients of money. They don't cure anything.
7: Oh, I have a lot of opinions about therapists versus coaches.
2: Oh.
7: Therapy is meant for people who had like terrible childhoods. So therapy is past. Coaches are future.
2: Oh.
7: I'm like a baseball coach. I get you on the mound, holding the bat, and we're going to hit a home run.
3: Okay. So she's all right. So she agrees.
1: Whoa, she's a sane person.
4: But didn't you also say, like, the whole life coach thing is, you know, scam? It's BS.
3: Yes, of course, in general.
1: I'm sure you can
4: but it's
1: probably
4: kind of the
1: find
4: same thing, right?
1: No, the right mentor.
3: Right. Probably. So this, the wife coach here, or the wife expert, so I'm kind of liking her so far. She's saying, keep your man drained.
4: Keep him fed.
3: Keep him fed.
2: And get off his back.
3: Therapy sucks.
5: If he cheats, it's probably you.
3: It's your fault. Yeah. I like this chick. She rules.
4: I mean, you know what? She's making some really good points.
2: Yeah.
3: This girl rules.
4: You know what I'm saying, fellas?
3: Speaking of fed.
1: She's using logic?
3: Yeah.
4: Weird. Speaking of fed, next question. Interview roulette. The wife expert interviewed by Gina Grad.
2: Correct me if I'm wrong, but if you're worried your husband finds you boring, so should you just do what I do? Just throw your legs up, have him kind of mount you like a dog, then make him a sandwich?
7: That works for a little bit,
3: yeah.
7: But there's so much more to it. It is about staying youthful and having wonder and being curious and not telling him what to do, where to go, how to feel, how to act.
3: Yeah. Mm.
7: Leave him alone and just cheer him on like a cheerleader.
3: Yes!
2: You got to love her!
4: She is making a lot of sense.
2: Seriously, she's like a champion.
3: Don't be a nag. Shut up.
5: Get mounted.
3: Get mounted.
2: Make him a sandwich.
4: Yeah. Oh, well, there you go. That's that's the
2: Ooh,
1: where
2: sweating.
1: Where do I buy her book?
3: TheWifeExpert.com.
4: TheWifeExpert.
5: Where do you send her money?
4: So let's give her information again. She was a good sport.
3: TheWifeExpert.com. 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You can hire her for private coaching. Books, movies, all kinds of recommendations there, blogs. 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
2: She was fun to talk to.
3: To save your marriage.
4: So what'd you think, Gina, first time around on interview roulette?
2: It was pretty scary. She was cool, though. I'm glad it's over. It is very stressful.
4: Yeah. Well, here, I did find the clip. This was online. I mean, there's a bunch of people that are sharing this the same audio. Mm. But this is that woman who said, if you're not draining your husband enough, you're getting a failing grade.
8: She told me she sleeps with her husband pretty regularly. So I asked her, how often do you sleep with him? She said, 2 times a week. Darling, 2 times a week is not regular. If you slept with him 2 times a week, that adds up to 8 days out of 30 days. You're only sleeping with him 8 out of 30. If this was an exam and you got 8 out of 30, you'd fail. So now let me ask you this question. Why are you accepting a failing grade in your marriage?
4: Yeah.
2: Oh, my goodness.
4: That's right.
2: Is he handless?
4: What do you mean? That's not his job.
2: Oh, my God.
4: What? It's your, what do they call it? Your
2: wifely duty.
4: Wifely duty.
3: So Woody, do you only pay the mortgage 2 days out of the week?
4: Yeah, correct. Yeah. Yeah.
2: Wow.
4: Yeah.
3: Whoa,
4: getting. Yeah. All right, anyway, thank you, Gina.
1: Nice
4: job,
2: thank
4: Gina.
2: Thank you.
4: We're going to take a quick break. We got some more Woody Show for you next. Hang on.

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1: So how about a story involving a fun accent?
2: Oh, goody.
3: All right.
1: I mean, not only do we have a story involving a fun accent, it's from Australia.
4: Oh, that's surprise.
1: Our favorite accent. That's where some mysterious balls have been washing up on shore. Several beaches have been forced to close. And upon analysis, they contain saturated fatty acids, E. coli, and fecal bacteria.
2: Oh, God.
1: Now, this is a clip I have here from 9 News Australia with their report on the issue of all these balls washing up. And they're having the best time. They can't stop using the word balls.
5: Right. Of course.
1: In their report.
6: Bianca, these balls are the talk of the town.
7: Jane, the mystery of the balls on the sand enters a new chapter. I just wanted to ask you, did you see any balls down there this morning?
8: No, we didn't see any balls. The water was nice.
7: Have you seen any balls on the beach this morning?
9: No, not yet.
7: You keep your eye and let me know if you see any balls, okay?
9: I will.
7: I personally haven't seen any balls out here on the beach.
6: So now there's a new mystery, the disappearing balls. Where have they all gone? Who are you?
7: Where have they gone?
10: I love Australia.
7: Bring them back.
1: Yeah, so many balls. We love Australia too, by the way.
11: Yeah. There be balls!
0: The Woody Show will be right back.
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1: Yeah.
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2: Mm. Yeah.
0: Right. 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
2: Yeah.
0: But, hey, we thank you for being here and being a part of it. 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

Musical matrons of Monterrey, Mexico, this is The Warning, Kerosene on Hard Drive XL, where the honor group of the night is Star Wars nerds, still not as nutty as Trekkies.

0: Prayer from Disturbed, played with the Fallen in mind for this Memorial Day edition of Hard Drive XL. I'm Lou Brutus. Guests tonight are going to include Brent Smith of Shinedown as well as Cody Quistad of Wage War. We are going to mark the anniversary of the release of the original Star Wars film in 1977 with Poetry Corner, The Rant, and It Came from the Web. Meanwhile, Screen Time will salute the birthday of the great actor, best known as Gandalf the Grey, Sir Ian McKellen. We'll hit the birthday of Adam Gontier, the anniversary of the death of Brad Noel from Sublime, and the release of Ronnie James Dio's opus, Holy Diver. What a night!
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17: Rain chances on the increase this week. Does not look like a lot of severe weather, but there could be a little heavy rain at times. A mainly clear sky tonight, low 61. Chance of a pop-up storm after 1 p.m. Tuesday. Otherwise, clouds increasing, a high of 81. Scattered storms Wednesday afternoon, a high of 84. I'm meteorologist Mark Thibodeau.
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2: Best known as Gandalf the Grey in the Lord of the Rings films, the great Sir Ian McKellen is 87 years old tonight. We will look at some of his non-Marvel and non-Lord of the Rings roles, which include 2015's Mr. Holmes. In it, Sir Ian plays a retired Sherlock Holmes who is now in his 90s looking to solve one last case with the help of his housekeeper, who is played by the incredible, one of the best actresses on the planet, Laura Linney. From 2015 with Sir Ian McKellen, it's Mr. Holmes. Brent Smith of Shinedown joining me in just a few.
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0: Brent Smith of Shinedown joining me every night this week as featured artist. Brent, the new 8 album hits this week. How do you know when a record is done?
1: You don't finish a record. You just complete it, and then you give it to the world.
2: You run out of time, you hit the last deadline, and that's that.
1: Yeah. You just make a decision that it is complete. The fact of the matter is this. The record took a year and a half to make. We started working on the record the back half of really kind of November of 2024 is when we kind of started the initial writing process for things. So it's been a long journey. But the fact of the matter was, too, is that what I saw last year early on as we were entering 2025 was I was looking at the year. It was January of 2025, and I was looking at December of 2025 and then thinking about moving into 2026. And so it's kind of the way I have to look at things. I'm always 3 years ahead a lot of times. But the reality was that I said, I don't want to make people wait 4 full years from Planet Zero before they hear new music. I know that there will be a record coming. Are we going to be able to make it? We tried to make it happen in 2025. We just kept pushing it back. But the reality was, is we used a method where we just were going to release some of what was going to become, you know, a part of the record. But we were like, why make an audience wait to kind of hear what we're doing? We're not giving everything away. But then it also allowed us to build a stage from the ground up.

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The new album, 8, is dropping on Friday. Brent Smith is here every night as featured artist. My other guest this week, Cody Quistad of Wage War, will be here later tonight. From Ashes to New tomorrow, Fozzy on Wednesday, Atreyu on Thursday, and Zoltan Bathory of Five Finger Death Punch this Friday. Of course, you can check out and see and listen to many of my interviews via the Hard Drive Radio socials, Facebook, Twitter, and Instagram.

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11: Poetry Corner, and it came from the Weber on the way, celebrating the anniversary of the release of Star Wars on Hard Drive XL, where the word of the night is crick. 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

Tonight marks the 30th anniversary of the death of Brad Noel, vocalist for Sublime. We'll remember him with music right after Tim Montana on Hard Drive XL, Break Me Down.

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3: Happy birthday to Star Wars. It premiered a long time ago, back in 1977 at the local picture show. Who would have thunk all these years later we'd still the Jedi follow? My parents would think us all soft-headed, with brainless skulls most hollow. But given the state of politics and the world of religion, too, the Force actually makes more sense to many folks like me and you. So to my fellow Star Wars nerds, happy anniversary from your pal Lou, as I raise up a Vulcan hand saying, live long and prosper to you. No, wait, that's not right.
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18: Rain chances on the increase this week. Does not look like a lot of severe weather, but there could be a little heavy rain at times. A mainly clear sky tonight, low 61. Chance of a pop-up storm after 1 p.m. Tuesday. Otherwise, clouds increasing, a high of 81. Scattered storms Wednesday afternoon, a high of 84. I'm meteorologist Mark Thibodeau.
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19: 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He blew off lunch with the Pope so he could interview Ozzy. 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

0: hometown Baltimoreans Turnstile on Hard Drive XL, who will again be saluted by their hometown Baltimore Orioles with a special jersey at the game July 10. It is a magical place to catch a game. Happy Memorial Day. I'm Lou Brutus. We will quickly go to the Hard Drive XL mailbag. It is a postcard from Hawaii. It reads, "Aloha from the Big Island. Me and my girls just watched your Woodstock 99 performance." What the? This is addressed to Wes Borland. Oh, my God. This isn't addressed to me in the show. It's addressed to Wes Borland of Limp Bizkit via our P.O. Box 361, Arnold, Maryland, 21012. I'm not going to see Wes until I host Limp Bizkit at Rockfest. I'll do my best to get him the card.
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0: 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The new Mandalorian and Grogu film, you know, it's okay. 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But, man, there's just way too much going on in this world. But if you want to keep up on it all, and I mean all of the toys, all of the films, all of the stuff, StarWarsNewsNet.com.
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Screen Time salutes the birthday of actor Sir Ian McKellen in just a moment. But first, we celebrate the birthday of Adam Gontier of 3 Days Grace on this Memorial Day. 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
1: One of the great stage and film actors of our time, Sir Ian McKellen, best known as Gandalf from Lord of the Rings, is 87 years old tonight. We are saluting him in Screen Time. This time, an amazing film from 1998 entitled Apt Pupil. In it, Sir Ian plays an older man living in the United States who turns out to be a fugitive Nazi war criminal, and he is discovered by one of his young neighbors, played by Brad Renfro, who becomes fascinated by the man's evil Nazi past. This is a really twisted film with phenomenal acting from 1998, Apt Pupil.
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18: Rain chances on the increase this week. Does not look like a lot of severe weather, but there could be a little heavy rain at times. A mainly clear sky tonight, low 61. Chance of a pop-up storm after 1 p.m. Tuesday. Otherwise, clouds increasing, a high of 81. Scattered storms Wednesday afternoon, a high of 84. I'm meteorologist Mark Thibodeau.
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1: The Memorial Day birthdays we have to celebrate tonight include Adam Gontier of 3 Days Grace, who is 48. Klaus Meine of Das Scorpions is 78. I interviewed them back in the day. He was a good guy. Drank whiskey right in the studio. Sir Ian McKellen, Lord of the Rings, Gandalf, and many other great roles is 87. Mike Myers from Wayne's World and Austin Powers is 63. New Shrek film later this year. Frank Oz, the great film director, puppeteer, and voice of Yoda is 82 years old. Speaking of Star Wars, the first film debuted on this day in 1977. It certainly seems to still be going strong.
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0: Cody Quizdad of Wage War joins me, a special guest for this Memorial Day. Explain to me how the band gets ready for a tour.
1: Yeah, so normally we do like a production day first. So everything that's like not needed for band will be there, you know, crew and stuff, and making sure all the gizmos and gadgets work and guitar tones and, you know, in-ear production, whatever. So that's usually day one. Day two, we normally come in. And first thing we're going to do is, if we're playing any new songs, it's just straight to the woodshop. So for this particular tour that we're on now, we're playing our brand new EP, all five songs. We're playing, you know, songs from the first album we haven't played in 4 years. We're playing songs from the second album we haven't played. Like, we just kind of pulled a bunch of different songs out. I think we're playing like 8 new songs in the set that we haven't played in a while. So we pretty much spent the first day only drilling new songs. And then the second day we hit all the new songs again. Plus, we tried to get through a full set run through. Didn't happen. We still had to make tweaks and stuff. By day three, we're doing like 2 run throughs if we can, plus new songs. And then, by day four, usually we feel pretty good. We've actually never done a 4-day rehearsal until this time, but it definitely worked. But there's something about, like, you can rehearse a song as much as you want to, but there's something about playing it for the first time live that feels like you've never even played it once.

0: There you have a band getting ready for all of the summer festivals over in Europe. Bring Me the Horizon, doing it Memorial Day style on Hard Drive XL. Blindfold from Wage War before that. Thank you to the band's Cody Quistad for being here tonight. Earlier in the show, I spoke to Brent Smith of Shinedown. They dropped their new 8 album on Friday. Brent is here every night this week as featured artist. Other guests will include From Ashes to New tomorrow, Fozzy on Wednesday, Atreyu on Thursday, and Five Finger Death Punch on Friday. Of course, you can always check out pieces of my interviews via the Hard Drive Radio socials, Facebook, Twitter, and Instagram. 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
1: Got a rant on the way celebrating the anniversary of the first Star Wars coming up on Hard Drive XL, where the word of the night is crick. 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

this band recently wrapped a tour with Atreyu, which I traveled to Baltimore, Maryland for. They do the Dead 7 tour with Theory of a Dead Man later this year. 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

0: the XL. 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It's Lou's rant of the day.
1: Today is the anniversary of the opening of Star Wars in 1977. One of the most interesting aspects of the world it introduces is the Force. And I'll say that the whole idea of a Force that all energy and matter is a part of kind of makes sense. Now, don't get me wrong. I'm not going to run around now dressed as a Jedi talking like Yoda, I will. But if you do, I'm all for it. And if believing in the Force makes you a better person, I'm happy for you. If collecting Star Wars figures makes you happy, then go for it. And if you have a partner who tells you not to spend money on your Star Wars hobbies, the bitch dump you must.
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22: Not a bad stretch of weather throughout the week. Might be a few storms around at times. Nothing really severe expected. If anything, the storms that get started in the afternoons could have some locally heavy rain and some lightning. A clear sky into sunrise, low 61. 20% chance of a late day storm Tuesday. Afternoon high 82. I'm meteorologist Mark Thibodeau.
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0: Deftones for this Memorial Day edition of Hard Drive XL. I'm Lou Brutus. Like most mornings, I got up, well, at the crack of noon, had my black coffee breakfast, started going through the socials. A lot of folks had some very nice, really touching things to say about Memorial Day, which is a very important holiday. Others, well-meaning, God bless them, kind of mix up Memorial Day with Veterans Day and Armed Forces Day. And I know they mean well, but, you know, kind of try and get it right next year.
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It came from the web is on deck, saluting the anniversary of the release of Star Wars. 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
1: It was on this day in 1977. Holy geez, that's 50 years next year. Star Wars opened in theaters. We are saluting it in many of our features tonight, including It Came from the Web, where we have Jedi Temple Archives.com. This is all sorts of interesting archival news and entertainment having to do with the world of Star Wars. I found it for you because I thought, well, maybe you're like a major Star Wars fan and you need another place to go. But man, there's just way too much information. Like, I love the original Star Wars movies, always have, watch them every year. Some folks, their whole lives revolve around this, and I've got enough weird hobbies that I would never make fun of them for it. So have at it. 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
2: Tonight marks the 87th birthday of one of the great stage and film actors of our time, Sir Ian McKellen, best known as Gandalf from The Lord of the Rings. He has been in a ton of other amazing films, including 1995's Richard III. Now, this began on stage, and then they did the movie version of it. It is word for word William Shakespeare's Richard III. However, they said it in the 20th century as if it were a fascist takeover of the British government. And it totally makes sense. If you could never understand Shakespeare before, when you see it in a modern age with the uniforms and the clothing, you're like, oh, I totally get what's going on. From 1995, Richard III.
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13: Not a bad stretch of weather throughout the week. Might be a few storms around at times. Nothing really severe expected. If anything, the storms that get started in the afternoons could have some locally heavy rain and some lightning. A clear sky into sunrise, low 61. 20% chance of a late day storm Tuesday. Afternoon high 82. I'm meteorologist Mark Thibodeau.
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0: 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Music on the way from Pantera, Bill Murray, and Killswitch Engage, their incredible cover of Holy Diver, as we mark the anniversary of the release of the original album on this day in 1983 by the late, great Ronnie James Dio. I'm Lou Brutus. Hopefully, over the weekend, you had a moment to drop me a line. 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

0: Kill Switch Engage and their incredible cover of Holy Diver on Hard Drive XL. Of course, the original Holy Diver album released on this day in 1983 by the late, great Ronnie James Dio. That'll do it for the show tonight. Looking ahead to the rest of the week, Brent Smith of Shinedown joining me every night as featured artist. Other special guests will include From Ashes to New, Fozzy, Atreyu, and Five Finger Death Punch. Until then, I'm Lou Brutus, leaving you with the words of writer Dr. Hunter S. Thompson. I will be ashamed of myself for being such an ass.
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Good morning. Welcome to Tuesday and welcome to the Night Shift. I'm Joey Morgan, the Night Shift Ninja. This hour, we're going to talk about the floating island debris and also the unsubscribe button scam. It is a scam, and I'll explain later this hour. Rage Against the Machine in 3 minutes. Here is Dayseeker. Let's get into the chaos. Big Dog 97.9.

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17: Not a bad stretch of weather throughout the week. Might be a few storms around at times. Nothing really severe expected. If anything, the storms that get started in the afternoons could have some locally heavy rain and some lightning. A clear sky into sunrise, low 61. 20% chance of a late-day storm Tuesday. Afternoon high, 82. I'm meteorologist Mark Tibbs.

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0: Everything Rocks, Big Dog 97.9, Bad Omens. So scientists are tracking a massive floating raft of debris in the ocean that are successfully carrying an entirely invasive lizard population to a new island. It's literally a real-life pirate cruise for iguanas, man. Honestly, I respect the hustle, though, right? Buck Cherry requested Alice in Chains, Architects, and requested Van Halen, Big Dog 97.9.
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Everything to Rock's Big Dog 97.9. That is Van Halen. Is it just me, or does hitting the unsubscribe on a corporate email chain feel like you're just signing up for a secret, even angrier email list? I clicked it yesterday and woke up to 12 new messages about organic mattress sales, man. 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

Everything that rocks, Big Dog 97.9. That is Nirvana. I'm Joey Morgan, the Night Shift Ninja. This is the Night Shift. This hour, we're going to talk about self-checkout aggression, also the coffee shop menu crisis. And believe me, it is a crisis, and I'll explain. Imagine Dragons in 3 minutes. Here is Daughtry. We're going to get down to the bottom of everything. Big Dog 97.9.

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11: Not a bad stretch of weather throughout the week. Might be a few storms around at times. Nothing really severe expected. If anything, the storms that get started in the afternoons could have some locally heavy rain and some lightning. A clear sky into sunrise, low 61. 20% chance of a late day storm Tuesday. Afternoon high 82. I'm meteorologist Mark Thibodeau.
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0: 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That is the Foo Fighters. So I hit the grocery store last night, and the self-checkout machine gave me that classic passive-aggressive unexpected item in the baggage area alert 3 times for a bag of chips. I felt like I was being interrogated by a robot customs agent. Really, I was pissed off about it. 30 Seconds to Mars, Whitesnake, Shinedown, and Weezer. Big Dog 97.9.
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Everything that Rocks, Big Dog 97.9 with Weezer. So I tried to order a plain standard black coffee this morning, and this kid, this kid behind the counter looked at me like I spoke to him some kind of ancient Latin or something. I don't need nitrogen-infused oat foam, man, okay? I need liquid adrenaline to survive the morning. Just give me my damn coffee, okay? Here's Eva Under Fire, Big Dog 97.9.

Everything that rocks, Big Dog 97.9, Disturbed. I'm Joey Morgan. I am the Night Shift Ninja. This is the Night Shift. This hour, we're going to talk about the Smartwatch Judgment, also the Grocery Receipt Novel. You're not going to believe this. Soundgarden in 3 minutes, Sleep Theory, Big Dog 97.9.

0: Everything Rocks, Big Dog 97.9. That is Soundgarden Outshined. Yeah. The $1,000 minute with Chris Purple and Bobby on their morning show. If you want to play, man, just go to BigDog979.com and register. 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It says 7:10 weekdays with Chris Purple Haze and Bobby on their morning show. Papa Roach, your forecast in the next 4 minutes. 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
14: Not a bad stretch of weather throughout the week. Might be a few storms around at times. Nothing really severe expected. If anything, the storms that get started in the afternoons could have some locally heavy rain and some lightning. A clear sky into sunrise, low 61. 20% chance of a late day storm Tuesday. Afternoon high 82. I'm meteorologist Mark Thibodeau.
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0: Thunder Rocks, Big Dog 97.9, Pierce the Veil. So my smartwatch just buzzed to proudly inform me that I haven't met my daily movement goal. Listen, wrist computer, I'm currently sitting in three lanes of bumper-to-bumper traffic. What do you want me to do? Do jumping jacks in my truck or something? Seriously, man, let's just go back to the simpler time. How about that? Avenged Sevenfold requested STP, Evanescence, and requested Jimi Hendrix. 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

Everything Rocks, Big Dog 97.9, Jimi Hendrix. So I bought exactly three things at the pharmacy yesterday, and they handed me a receipt that was literally longer than my forearm. It's like a ancient scroll of coupons I'll never use, okay? At this point, they're just showing off. You know, let's just cut the fluff and get straight to the heavy stuff right now. Here's the warning, Big Dog 97.9.

Everything Rocks, Big Dog 97.9, Everlast. I'm Joey Morgan. I am the Night Shift Ninja. This is the Night Shift. The password reset cycle, we've all been there, and we're going to talk about it this hour. Godsmack in 4 minutes. Here is Chevelle, Big Dog 97.9.

0: 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The babe of the day is on your smartphone with the Big Dog app. If you don't have the Big Dog app, get it for free, man, because she's waiting for you inside your phone. 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
3: Not a bad stretch of weather throughout the week. Might be a few storms around at times. Nothing really severe expected. If anything, the storms that get started in the afternoons could have some locally heavy rain and some lightning. A clear sky into sunrise, low 61. 20% chance of a late day storm Tuesday. Afternoon high 82. I'm meteorologist Mark Thibodeau.
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1: Everything Rocks, Big Dog 97.9, The Pretty Reckless. They just released a new song on Friday. Yeah, it's called Dear God. If you haven't heard it yet, it is fantastic. I recommend. So there is no greater modern tragedy than trying to reset a password. Wouldn't you agree? Being told that your new password can't be the same as your old password, and then being locked out for an hour. The system is rigged, gentlemen. It is rigged, I'm telling you. Jimmy World requested Judas Priest, Dayseeker, and requested Pantera. 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

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If that song don't get you fired up to get your day started, then I'm not doing my job, man. Yeah, Pantera Walk. I'm Joey Morgan, the Night Shift Ninja, and this has been an episode of the Night Shift, and I'm getting out of here, man, but Chris Farr plays the Bobby's Morning Show. That is next. Enjoy your Tuesday. Here's Five Finger Death Punch. 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
2: Not a bad stretch of weather throughout the week. Might be a few storms around at times. Nothing really severe expected. If anything, the storms that get started in the afternoons could have some locally heavy rain and some lightning. A clear sky into sunrise, low 61. 20% chance of a late day storm Tuesday. Afternoon high 82. I'm meteorologist Mark Thibodeau.
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2: Every year we would have yard sales on Memorial Day weekend, so it's like Mardi Gras for white trash. 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You know what I mean? They make me feel bad about the stuff I didn't want anyway. You know, like, well, what's this? I don't want this. Neither do I. That's why it's a dime. All right, I don't care. Does this VCR have a remote? No, it doesn't have a cord either. That's why it's $4, dude. It's a piece of crap. Well, I was looking for a new VCR. Yeah, I think they sell those at places called stores. All right, you're in my garage. Look on the wall. That's a spider. Get the f*** out of here, all right? People come to your yard sale and ask for items that they don't even see. Like, I got departments you don't know about or something, you know? Like, where are your drapes? We're looking for drapes. We don't see drapes. Oh, that's because house wears it on the back porch. I'm sorry. You can stop by customer service at the shed, get a slushy and a pretzel. I mean, really, it's not... What's your return policy? I'll stab you if you come back here. Go away.
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6: Good morning, I'm Ty Albright. Here's what's going on in the four states. The Missouri August primary will be a busy one after Governor Mike Kehoe put four constitutional amendments on it. Amendment 1, renewing a sales tax for state parks and soil conservation. Amendment 2 requires direct election of county assessors. Amendment 4 would change the threshold for constitutional amendments proposed by initiative petition. And then the big one everyone's talking about, Amendment 5, which would authorize lawmakers to expand sales taxes but get rid of the state's income tax. A lot of people don't like data centers. Last week, Google announced a $15 billion facility in mid-Missouri, but Missouri U.S. Senator Josh Hawley urging state and local leaders to listen to citizens.
7: People do not want data centers.
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1: We frequently hear about the highest grossing actors of all time.
2: Yeah.
1: What about the highest grossing directors of all time?
2: Okay. I would assume Spielberg. It just on the work. Ooh. There's Lucas.
1: Okay. You're spitting out Spielberg.
2: Yeah.
1: He's number one.
2: I would assume so.
1: Most successful film, Jurassic Park. $1 billion.
2: Did he just direct the first one?
1: I can't remember. I think
2: I've had 65 Jurassic Parks since then.
1: Yeah.
2: I think. Somewhere around there. I'm losing count.
1: $10.7 billion is what his movies have made.
2: Dang. Okay.
1: And he barely narrows out one other guy.
2: Christopher Nolan, he's done some really big stuff.
1: He's number seven.
2: Okay.
1: Most successful film, The Dark Knight Rises, with $1.1 billion. Films altogether, $6
2: billion. Tarantino? He hasn't done things like that big.
1: No.
2: Is it George Lucas?
1: Lucas is not in the top 10.
2: He owns a lot of Star Wars stuff, but he didn't necessarily direct them all.
1: Right.
2: So that's who. J.J. Abrams, is he up there?
1: J.J. Abrams, number 10. And I thought he would be higher. That tells you how much money these other films have made. Because J.J. Abrams' most successful film is actually Star Wars, The Force Awakens.
2: Okay.
1: $2.1 billion.
2: I figured that. He done that. He done
1: all films together, $4.6 billion. Whew. And I thought he would be higher than that.
2: I think I'm running out, man. I don't know. Who else?
1: Okay, you got Tim Burton at number nine.
2: Okay.
1: Just under $5 billion. At $5 billion, Ridley Scott, who did The Martian.
2: Okay. Actually, they've done a lot of cool stuff, but I don't really remember. Okay.
1: You got then at number six, David Yates.
2: I don't know who David Yates is.
1: David Yates, $6.4 billion. Most successful film? Harry Potter and the Deathly Hallows Part 2.
2: Oh.
1: He directed the last four Harry Potter films.
2: Okay.
1: All his money comes from those, basically.
2: I've never seen a Harry Potter movie.
1: Really?
2: No, not one.
1: Not a one?
2: Mm-mm. No.
1: Wow.
2: I've never read a book, a Harry Potter book. Well, I haven't read that. You already knew that. And I've never seen a single one of the movies.
1: I would figure at least one.
2: Ah, that stuff just missed me, I think. Nope. Didn't see him.
1: Huh. Michael Bay comes in at number five.
2: Oh, he's done some big stuff.
1: Most successful film, Transformers, The Dark of the Moon, $1.1 billion.
2: Mm-hmm.
1: Peter Jackson.
2: What's Peter Jackson directed?
1: Lord of the Rings.
2: Okay.
1: The Return of the King, most successful, $1.2 billion, but all those have done very well. He's got over $6.5 billion.
2: I've seen a single Lord of the Rings movie, one, and it's like a middle one. It's like not even... I didn't see the beginning or the end. I think I seen the second one in that trailer. So, why? I just went with a friend to the theater.
1: And this duo, Anthony and Joe Russo.
2: I don't even know who those guys are.
1: Almost $7 billion. Most successful film, earned $2.8 billion.
2: Is it like cartoon stuff?
1: Avengers Endgame.
2: Okay, well, that makes sense. I couldn't have told you who directed the Avengers movies.
1: And this one, probably when I say it, you'll probably get it because, I mean, he's had some huge films. Again, $10.6 billion, right behind Spielberg. Most successful film, though, was Avatar, $2.9 billion.
2: Cameron, James Cameron.
1: And you got James Cameron. Because you got Titanic, you got all the Avatar movies.
2: Yeah, so. Other stuff. Yeah. He should have gotten that one. Should have said that name. So,
1: there's some of the highest. But Spielberg... I would say definitely number one.
2: Yeah, he's doing
1: pretty
2: well.
1: And he's got a new movie coming out, Alien Thing, that looks really cool.
2: You were talking to me about this. I got to look up the trailer for this.
1: It looks good. Here is Rich Glitter.
3: This is not headline news. Today is Cinco de Mayo and Taco Tuesday. Gee, I wonder where the radio staff is drinking lunch. It's also National Astronaut Day. It's when we honor everyone who's been to space, except Katy Perry, Lauren Sanchez, and Gayle King. GameStop has offered to buy eBay for $55.5 billion. However, most of that amount is in the form of a store credit. And it's alligator mating season in Florida. Meanwhile, it remains cougar mating season in every bar at a Radisson Hotel. This is not Headline News.
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0: You're never going to believe what this one lady did to grab Glenn Powell's attention. Oh. The running man guy.
1: Yeah, I know. Stuff. Yeah.
0: It's okay. Safe and sound. I don't think he felt that way. Shinedown first, Big Dog 97.9.

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1: There are a lot of positive things about being a celebrity.
2: Yeah, I think so.
1: A lot of, you know, things that go along with that. That would be pretty awesome.
2: Yep.
1: Places you get to see and do and be a part of.
2: They get more free stuff than everybody. It's crazy, that stuff. You get into anything.
1: Yeah.
2: Like anything you want.
1: Your just experiences are amazing.
2: No doubt.
1: There's also some negative things.
2: Mm-hmm.
1: Yeah. Like, it's some of the crazy things people do to get people's attention of some celebrities.
2: Okay.
1: Glenn Powell found out that not too long ago of what kind of crazy things they would do to get your attention.
2: And he's one of these guys to me. I've only known who he is for about a year.
1: I know.
2: He's become super famous, though.
1: There's a woman named Monica.
2: Uh-huh.
1: On TikTok, who made it her mission to eat a picture of Glenn every day.
2: Oh, my God.
1: Until he gave her a part in to one of his movies.
2: He probably doesn't even decide that, honey.
1: She went.
2: He's not the casting person.
1: And started eating a picture of Glenn, of his face.
2: Okay. This somehow got around to him, right?
1: Yes. Glenn even met Monica at a premiere of The Running Man.
2: Uh-huh.
1: When she asked him to sign a photo of himself, then proceeded to
2: eat it.
1: Wolf it down in front of him.
2: Yeah.
1: That's right. She ate it right in front of him.
2: It's for the TikTok clicks, baby.
1: Once again, he had no idea why she was doing this.
2: Could you imagine? I'd love to see his reaction. Okay. All right. Next. Oh, you've got it, don't you? Here it is. Yeah. Here he is. Signed it. Hi. Yeah. Here I am. And he laughs and turns his head. I don't know what to do.
1: You see a little bit of a fear.
2: Yeah.
1: And then he quickly laughs.
2: I'm running away. This woman be crazy. It's like she took a bite, by the way, guys. Like a
3: savage.
1: That's so savage.
3: It's on now. Now it's a premiere.
1: She left.
2: Yeah, he left. She took a bite out of it, like a billy goat, by the way.
1: Who was it?
2: It was a whole, like, what do you call those? 10 by 12 or what? It's a big picture. It was. Okay.
1: Now, it appears that she's still not doing this. Her videos all seem to be from 2025. So there's one labeled day 139. So she did it at least 139 straight days.
2: But the chemicals from a photograph, what does that do to your stomach?
1: She claims all the paper were plant-based and 100% edible.
2: Babe, plant-based is what paper is. It's trees. Of course it's plant-based, you idiot.
1: Well, she says you are 100% edible.
2: Everything's 100% edible if you're willing to eat it. You can eat a grenade. I wouldn't recommend it.
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19: Clear start to our day, and a few clouds will start to mix in midday into the afternoon with a hit or miss shower thunderstorm later, 82. Tonight, any shower storms end, clearing overnight, 63. Tomorrow, chance of afternoon storms, 83. I'm meteorologist Ray Stajic.
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1: It's the Chris Purple Haze and Bobby Show. Don't forget, Maze has your hookup later on today, giving you a shot to win your way to Claypool Gold with that 420 hookup. 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

0: 9. How about some knowledge nuggets?
1: Make me smarter, Chris Purple Haze.
0: The look of some of David Bowie's iconic characters came from costume designer Ola Hudson.
1: Okay.
0: Who's the mother of Slash from Guns N' Roses.
1: Oh, no kidding. That's pretty cool.
0: So, David Bowie's iconic characters.
1: Slash had been around showbiz for a while then.
0: Yes, he has.
1: See, you know a lot of that stuff wasn't just happenstance, right? It's like, wear the top hat. You know it'll make you different.
0: Yep. If you properly shuffle a deck of playing cards and lay them out, the odds are overwhelmingly that the order has never been seen before in the history of man.
1: I have a hard time believing as many times as we've shuffled cards.
0: That number is so long, the number.
1: That it could be, the potential.
0: The potential.
1: Yeah.
0: That it would take you 30 seconds to say the word.
1: Damn.
0: That it is. It is 68 digits long.
1: Okay.
0: But once again, shuffle, lay them out. Probably never another human seen that before.
1: Yeah. That's pretty wild. That's about the extent of our national debt, I think, somewhere in there as well. Yeah.
0: The word moron was originally a medical term for a person with the intellect of an 8 or 12-year-old.
1: Oh, well, now I don't feel so bad. I thought it was just because I was dumb.
0: Just a 12-year-old.
1: Just youthful.
0: Yeah. The technical term for a burp is an erection.
1: It's an excuse. Say that again.
0: Like, oh, man, I just really had a really embarrassing erection.
1: Eruption. Not what I thought you said.
0: Erection.
1: Eruption.
0: That's the technical term of a burp.
1: Yeah, I would not call it that.
0: Excuse me. I erupted.
1: Easy, Larry. Not at the bar, for God's sakes. We're just watching football.
0: The oldest known tattoo was found on an Egyptian mummy of a woman who lived around 5,000 years ago.
1: Oh, that's pretty cool. Old timey art there.
0: There's your knowledge nuggets.
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0: Good morning, I'm Ty Albright. Here's what's going on in the four states. An ATV crash claimed the life of a 15-year-old girl from Joplin over the weekend. It happened near Stockton Lake on Saturday morning. The teen reportedly went off the road, hit a tree while on her four-wheeler. Friends and family say Mackenzie D. Jager was a bright light in their lives, and her memory will never be forgotten. The Diamond School District says counseling is available to students that need to talk. Well, the Missouri Southern Lady Lions softball team, they got a chance to bring a title back to Joplin over the next week as they take part in the D2 Softball College World Series in Chattanooga, Tennessee. Their first game of the tournament Thursday at 3 p.m. our time. 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
1: You would be butt body.
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0: 97.9. Memorial weekend, 3-day weekend. I do hope everybody was able to enjoy. Did you enjoy?
1: Yeah, Bobby? It was wonderful. Yeah, had a great time. Didn't do a whole lot of anything on Memorial Day itself, but I did run to Silver Dollar City.
2: How's that?
1: It was busy.
2: Yeah. I can see that. It was a nice weekend.
1: Oh, it was beautiful. I went on Sunday. It was so nice outside. And it was great. It was great. How about yourself?
2: I played a little golf this weekend, and I watched the Band of Brothers series.
1: Oh, so good. Monday. I watched a little bit of that last night.
2: I always forget just how good that is.
1: It's so good. I watched some of that last night, and my wife goes, "Haven't you watched this before?" And I said, "Yeah,
2: yeah."
1: And it doesn't make it not good. It's still good.
2: It's still so good.
1: Yeah.
2: And it just reminds you just how great that generation was.
1: Oh, my God.
2: How good they were. It just made me, you know, you stop and you watch that and you realize what they went through and what they did.
1: Mm-hmm.
2: And you're like, damn, that is

0: they were the greatest. They truly were the greatest generation.
1: Without a doubt. Hands down.
0: So,
1: yeah, there's no argument about that whatsoever. So, good day to watch it, too.
0: Oh, and I ate a burger.
1: Well, as you should on Memorial Day.
2: Chris Purple Hayes and Bobby. 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
1: Good morning. It's Chris Purple Haze and Bobby Show coming off the heels of that long weekend. 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Highs up in the 80s. 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
1: 417-659-9797. Let's get caller three on the phone. 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

0: 97.9. Butch says, I'm ready to win $1,000.
1: Well, yeah, he is. What are we going to do with $1,000, Butch?
2: I will buy fine jewelry for all my women.
3: Oh, well. Me, you make it sound like you have a many of women. Or woman. I don't know which. I don't want to get you in trouble there. Best of luck to you, Butch. Here are the rules.
4: 10 questions in 60 seconds. If you answer all 10 correctly in 60 seconds, we'll give you that $1,000. At any point you're not sure about a question, you can say pass. We'll come back to it if there's enough time. Whatever that first answer is that you give us, that is the official answer.
3: All right, buddy. You ready?
2: Ready.
5: Your $1,000 minute starts in 3, 2, 1.
3: What kind of alcohol is Captain Morgan?
2: Spiced rum.
3: Which is faster, a plane or a helicopter?
2: Plane.
3: What does TBA stand for?
2: To be announced.
3: Which band released the album Dark Side of the Moon?
2: Pass.
3: Which American automaker produces the Escalade SUV?
2: Cadillac.
3: Spell the word compass.
2: C-O-M-P-A-S-S.
3: Istanbul is a city in which country?
2: Turkey.
3: In the Odyssey, who is the main character trying to return home to?
2: Homer.
3: What is the birthstone for January?
2: Garnet.
3: If a triangle has two equal sides, what is it called?
2: Right triangle.
4: All right. Okay. We did make it through all 10.
3: Yes, we did.
4: We passed on one. Which band released the album Dark Side of the Moon?
2: Pink Floyd.
3: Yep. Pink Floyd. Yep. Mm-hmm.
4: In the Odyssey, who is the main character trying to return home to? Odyssey is the work, the body, the book.
2: It's written by Homer, but...
4: Yeah. Penelope, that is his wife.
2: Yeah.
4: And if a triangle has two equal sides, what's it called? It's called a isosceles triangle.
2: Oh, okay.
3: Okay, sure. If you say so. Okay, listen, Butch, no $1,000. We still got a cool prize, though, coming your way.
4: Yeah, got you one of those old school, limited edition, very sought after Rocktober t-shirts.
2: All right. Hopefully you have them in a big size.
3: We probably do. Hang tight for us. Everyone else, make sure you're texting the word minute to 417-659-9797 for your chance to play the $1,000 minute.
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19: Clear start to our day and a few clouds will start to mix in midday into the afternoon with a hit or miss shower thunderstorm later. 82. Tonight, any shower storms and clearing overnight, 63. Tomorrow, chance of afternoon storms, 83. I'm meteorologist Ray Stajic.
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1: It's the Chris Purple Haze and Bobby show. 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
2: 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What a dumbass.
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5: Great moment there, dumbass.
6: Police in Washington were called to an address of a vacant, boarded-up house after neighbors suspected someone was trespassing because there was smoke coming from the chimney.
7: Okay, yeah. Like this, okay, we think somebody's in there. This doesn't look right.
6: It's vacant.
7: Vacant house, and there's a fire.
6: Yep. When the cops arrived, no one would answer the door, but they could hear someone inside. The person climbed out a second-story window and onto the roof.
7: Sure.
6: And the cops shouted at the guy to come down.
7: Yeah.
6: But instead, he decided to climb into the chimney.
7: Oh, gosh.
6: As it was still smoking.
7: But there's a fire in there.
6: As it's still smoking.
7: I just... Okay.
6: He also quickly got stuck.
7: Yeah. They always get stuck.
6: The fire department came, had to open up the wall to get him out. Because there was a residual smoking debris in the fireplace, but not an active fire.
7: Okay. Just kind of smoldering.
6: Yes.
7: He wasn't cooking the whole time.
6: That's good. It probably was warm.
7: I bet it was warm,
6: smoky,
7: but not frying him.
6: They got him out. Mm-hmm. Sounds like he's going to be fine. Yeah. He was arrested. But he first was sent to the hospital to get checked out. It's unclear if he's facing and what charges he should
1: be
6: facing.
1: Are you ready, kids?
7: Why, I have always, we see this occasionally where somebody jumps into the chimney, like tries to hide in the chimney, and it just never goes well.
6: Never.
7: Most of the chimneys I've ever been around, I couldn't fit into. They must be slender people, or these are big chimney, one or the other. But anyway. Nobody else has the magic of Santa Claus. You all always get stuck, you dumbasses.
1: What a dumbass.
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8: Good morning, I'm Ty Albright. Here's what's going on in the four states. The Missouri August primary will be a busy one after Governor Mike Kehoe put four constitutional amendments on it. Amendment 1, renewing a sales tax for state parks and soil conservation. Amendment 2 requires direct election of county assessors. Amendment 4 would change the threshold for constitutional amendments proposed by initiative petition. And then the big one everyone's talking about, Amendment 5, which would authorize lawmakers to expand sales taxes but get rid of the state's income tax. A lot of people don't like data centers. Last week, Google announced a $15 billion facility in mid-Missouri, but Missouri U.S. Senator Josh Hawley urging state and local leaders to listen to citizens.
9: People do not want data centers.
8: Hawley says big tech should create jobs, not destroy them. Your news is service of Galena Liberty Pawn. 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It's Galena Liberty Pawn, 708 South Main, Galena, Kansas. 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
1: A Chinese company unveiled an AI pet translator. 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
2: Perfect.
1: Top six things our pets would say if they could talk.
2: Okay.
1: Number six, our cat would say, I'll get you someday, laser pointer.
2: That's good.
1: Number five, our fish would say, don't get used to me. I'll be dead in a day.
2: Okay.
1: Number four, our dog would say, your leg looks hot.
2: Why is that exactly?
1: I don't know.
2: It's hard to believe.
1: Number three, our cat would say, why do you always cry in bed alone?
2: While I sit here and watch you.
1: Yeah. Number two, our bird would say, ignore Looney Tunes. I do not have a speech impediment.
2: Everything on Looney Tunes did.
1: Yep. Top six things our pets would say if they could talk. Number one, our dog would say, don't judge me. If you could lick your junk, you would too.
2: Very good.
1: There's your top six list today.
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0: 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Good morning, 8:08.
1: It's Chris Purple Haze and Bobby's show. 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
1: How about some news quickies?
2: All right, what's going on in the world here?
1: AI-powered pet translator says it is 95% accurate.
2: Yeah, I bet.
1: Of course, how do we know? How do you verify accuracy on the pet translator?
2: It's a Chinese startup company.
1: Uh-huh.
2: It claims to have built the first genuinely functional AI-powered pet translator. Mm-hmm. Matter of fact, it cost $120.
1: Okay.
2: 10,000 people have already pre-ordered this.
1: Really?
2: Thing, so they can hear what their pet.
1: Oh, my God.
2: And do you really want to know what your pet says?
1: No.
2: I don't think
1: Dude,
2: you do.
1: Dude, my dad. Hey, dad. Hey, dad. Hey,
2: food,
1: dad.
2: Food. Food. Feed
1: ball.
2: Me.
1: Yeah, throw the ball. Will you pet me? Please, pet me. Please.
2: Yeah.
1: It would be, it's like having a kid times 100. Maybe that's just my dog. I don't know.
2: The company says the wearable device, which clips around the pet's neck, can interpret cat and dog vocalization on how they, whether they're in trouble, warning, hungry, whatever, emotions, and behavioral cues.
1: Okay.
2: At a 95% rate. Accurate.
1: I still want to know how they're judging their accuracy.
2: Skeptics pointed out that the company founded in January hasn't released a single independent study or accuracy test to back up that.
1: Wait a minute.
2: The headline claim of 95%.
1: And this company's 6 months old, not even?
2: Yeah.
1: It started in January. Okay, well. Yeah, it's going to be hard to back that up, I think. But hey, 10,000 people have given them $100 or whatever. So hopefully you get something out of that.
2: I don't. I still have a hard time. I would not be surprised at some point in the near, not too distant future, we are able to somehow determine a few things.
1: Yeah, but this company doesn't make. This company reminds me of my mother-in-law. 1 year bought these unicorns from some, I think, Facebook ad that she thought that the kids could ride on, like some sort of a Power Wheels kind of situation.
2: Okay.
1: And what arrived was about 10 inches tall. It was like an RC car. It was not a Power Wheels. It was a remote control unicorn. Car. Oh, by the way, they just kept coming. She got like 12 of them. They just kept delivering them. Why, I don't know.
2: That's weird.
1: I have a feeling that company is who's making the pet translator for whatever reason.
2: Well, over the weekend, the graduation speech by an eighth grade kid in Louisville, Kentucky has gone viral.
1: Yeah.
2: Danielle Mattingly was selected to give the speech before fellow students, teachers, and family members at the Stewart Academy graduation ceremony.
1: Okay.
2: Mattingly served in the student council and wanted to draw on his own experiences of dealing with the trauma of losing his parents to cancer as a source of inspiration in his speech.
1: Dang.
2: Teachers, however, didn't think his speech was positive enough, and after multiple rewrites, eventually told him he could no longer deliver it.
1: Oh, no.
2: Yeah. With that, Mattingly was able to write a script they eventually approved.
1: Okay.
2: And then he flipped it on him.
1: He just took he said whatever he wanted then.
2: Instead of the prepped and approved remarks.
1: Hell yes.
2: Mattingly.
1: That's rock and roll.
2: Good on him.
1: I love this kid.
2: Pointed out the dangers of giving a live microphone to a pissed off eighth grader.
1: Hell yeah. They do it to me every day. I'm with you, Dan. So he let it rip. What'd he say? This is good.
2: Well, he said this school is built on all sorts of things that are negative in connotation and encouraged everyone here to stand up for themselves, even if it has to make a scene. He said this school is effing ridiculous.
1: I love it. Yeah.
2: Representatives from the school district haven't commented on that speech yet.
1: Yes. Hear, hear.
2: Bravo.
1: I love it. God, that's a graduate. I wish that would have been something like that would have happened at the graduation I went to this year. It would have made it way more entertaining. Some eighth grader just goes off the rails, starts telling everybody what's wrong with the school. That's the best. Makes graduation so much better. I like how you're standing up for yourself. Keep doing your thing, man.
2: You know, just let everybody know. It's dangerous to give an eighth grader a live mic, especially when they're pissed off.
1: Oh, yes.
2: There's some news quickies.
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9: Clear start to our day, and a few clouds will start to mix in midday into the afternoon with a hit or miss shower thunderstorm later. 82. Tonight, any showers, storms, and clearing overnight, 63. Tomorrow, chance of afternoon storms, 83. I'm meteorologist Ray Stajic.
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2: What's going on in the delicious world of food?
1: Little Debbie is launching new soft bake cookies.
3: Okay, I'm listening.
1: I figured they'd already had them, but the Little Debbie soft bake cookies are appearing on shelves right now as we speak.
2: Well, they sort of did, but it was like two oatmeal cookies with cream in the middle. We called it a pie.
1: Let me see. They got a chocolate chip cookie, peanut butter cookie with real peanut butter.
2: It's sad that we have to put that as a disclaimer.
1: Yeah.
2: With real peanut butter. And they're real proud of it. What the hell else would be in it? It's a peanut butter cookie.
1: Okay. Chemicals.
2: Yeah. Oh, God.
1: Whataburger will release a new hot honey crisp Whatcha Chicken sandwich.
2: Oh, yeah.
1: That's coming June 2nd. So you get to look forward to that.
2: You do. You're the big Whatcha Chicken guy, I think. Of the two of us, I never would eat a Whatcha Chicken. I'm going to Whataburger. It's going to be a burger.
1: I would probably eat the Whatcha
2: Chicken. I know. See, that's what I'm saying. You've got it to look forward to.
1: French's launches limited time green monster mustard.
2: You know, I remember that from, I don't think mustard got into the game, but you remember like the purple ketchup days and stuff?
1: Yeah.
2: It's been some time.
1: Do you really want
2: no, green? I didn't want it then, but
1: to me, it feels like now it's bad.
2: Yeah, no.
1: Like it's moldy.
2: Terrible looking. Purple and all those other things. I never understood that either, but it was a big craze for a minute.
1: They're doing it because, well, they're teaming up with Minions and Monsters.
2: Ah.
1: So you'll be able to buy your green mustard for your barbecues this summer starting June 1st.
2: I get what you're saying. Do you want it vibrant green? But let's be honest. That neon yellow color that it is, that probably isn't natural either, right?
1: I'm not saying about natural. I'm just saying I don't know if I want to.
2: You just don't want the green one.
1: It just feels wrong.
2: Yeah.
1: Okay. If it's always been green, okay, but it's not.
2: Right. It's a psychological thing.
1: Right. And Sam's Club introduces Member's Mark fully cooked, lightly breaded chicken bites.
2: They're going after Chick-fil-A.
1: Just lightly breaded.
2: Yeah. Yeah. That sounds good. They're going to have that in their little restaurant thing there?
1: No.
2: Oh. And the frozen or whatever.
1: Frozen.
2: Yeah, gotcha.
1: So then you can take them home and air fry them.
2: Fair enough. Okay.
1: There's a quick rundown of some food news.
0: Chris Purple Hayes and Bobby. 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
12: Good morning. I'm Ty Albright. Here's what's going on in the four states. An ATV crash claimed the life of a 15-year-old girl from Joplin over the weekend. It happened near Stockton Lake on Saturday morning. The teen reportedly went off the road, hit a tree while on her four-wheeler. Friends and family say Mackenzie D. Jager was a bright light in their lives, and her memory will never be forgotten. The Diamond School District says counseling is available to students that need to talk. Well, the Missouri Southern Lady Lions softball team, they got a chance to bring a title back to Joplin over the next week as they take part in the D2 Softball College World Series in Chattanooga, Tennessee. Their first game of the tournament Thursday at 3 p.m. our time. 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And they also sell gold and silver bullion. 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
1: Didn't know this was happening this weekend.
2: Yeah.
1: But the American Music Awards happens.
2: Uh-huh.
1: And Billy Idol got the prestigious Lifetime Achievement Award.
2: Okay.
1: So
2: that's good for Billy Idol.
1: I didn't realize that he was up for that.
2: I don't even know what the American Music Awards hardly are. I've heard of them.
1: I think it says it in the name.
2: There are several award shows. I can't distinguish one from another. How about that?
1: But he performed, and actually, you know what? I think he still got it. I'll give you a taste.
2: Okay.

0: There you go. Eyes Without a Face and Dancing With Myself. He performed. That was Dancing With Myself.
1: Okay.
0: And I don't know how old he is now, but he's like 60-some years old. He almost died at one point because of a bike wreck. At Mays in the afternoon, he's talked about one of the coolest audiobooks you'll ever listen to is the biography of Billy Idol, read by Billy Idol.
1: That would be a cool way to do it.
0: And I was like, oh, so Billy Idol's reading you his story.
1: By the way, he's 70.
0: 70 years old. And he was up there just rocking it.
1: And he's coming to the Walmart Amp later in the year.
0: Yeah.
1: So you can see.
0: He's got the blonde spiked hair still. Yeah,
1: I will give him that. You know, like, as far as a look goes, dude still kind of just looks like an older version of himself. You know how some people, it's like, oh, that's that guy? I didn't recognize him. No, Billy Idol still looks like Billy Idol.
0: Yeah. And now he won a Lifetime Achievement Award.
1: Yeah, he deserves it.
0: Once you get 70, apparently that's when you get him.
1: Guess so.
0: Here's Rich Glitter.
2: This is not headline news. 61% of Americans cut back on groceries due to inflation. The remaining 39% are used to insane prices thanks to Whole Foods. Bob Dylan turned 85 this weekend. Nobody brought him a gift because they couldn't understand what he asked for. Johnny Manziel won his MMA debut. In Johnny's case, MMA stands for Mixed Martial Alcoholics. And a fight broke out among adults at a kindergarten graduation in Ohio. It's the first time toddlers had to put parents in a timeout. This is not headline news.
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1: You may or may not have heard Hooters is trying to pull itself out of bankruptcy. Mm-hmm. I know a lot of Hooters don't exist anymore. They are getting family friendly. They're getting a family friendly makeover.
2: Yeah.
1: Try to survive. One of the bosses even said he wants to get back to delightfully tacky version of the chain. You won't see as many butt cheeks hanging out, he says.
2: What?
1: Yeah. He says they want to make a Hooters where dad still wants to go, but it's an okay place mom is comfortable bringing her kids to. And he goes, we just want to get back to the original. I mean, it was beach themed, for God's sake. We got a little carried away. Matter of fact, here is the Hooters CEO talking about just that.
2: Okay.
3: They had taken the Hooters girls' uniforms, over-sexualized it, I call it. The shorts almost turned into thongs. And frankly, that was never the intent of the brand. This was created in 1983 as an escape or an oasis. You know, it's a beach community. It's a beach-themed type of thing here in Clearwater. So that was very upsetting. And, of course, today on social media, when you see pictures of people wearing the uniform, it appropriately affects other markets and affected us. So we just wanted to rectify it, get the brand back to its roots. I call it a re-hooterization.
4: Re-hooterization?
1: Like it.
4: Wait, who is this guy?
1: He's the CEO. He's the new CEO.
4: The new CEO. He's not the original creator.
1: It was beach themed.
4: Have you ever walked into a Hooters and go, wow, it's a beach theme in here?
1: No.
4: Not once.
1: I do get what he's saying.
4: I guess, but that's never
1: because
4: what
1: because it was founded in Clearwater, Florida.
4: Yeah, yeah.
1: On a beach.
4: Sure.
1: Okay. But it doesn't, I've never once walked into a Hooters and went, this is beach.
4: Oh, this is the beach. I get it now. This feels like, you know, tropical or something. Even though it's next to a strip mall over here in Iowa.
1: The downfall of the Hooters is more than just say the issues with the uniforms with the Hooters girls. They said the food has slipped in quality.
4: The food needs to be good to even allure maybe a wife to go, okay, fine.
1: Food better be amazing.
4: It better be really good. It better be really good. But I don't think it's any of those things. I think it's pretty obvious what has made Hooters slip all this time. Since 1983 to now, it's the availability of porn and how easy you can see a naked woman.
1: Well, they weren't doing porno.
4: I know, but we settled for Hooters because it was difficult to see women in dressed like that.
1: I guess in 1983, you had to do the Sears magazine lingerie section.
4: Yeah.
1: The bra and underwear section.
4: There you go.
1: Models.
4: Yeah. That's the closest you could get to a Hooters girl in, you know what I mean?
1: In 1983.
4: It was hard. It wasn't like, you're just your average Midwest town. There weren't girls that looked like that. We didn't live at a beach. Maybe at a beach you got more of that, but.
1: Yeah. Not where we
4: in the Midwest, no.
1: Not.
4: You didn't get to see those girls. And so in our quest for that, Hooters seemed risque. Hooters seemed like a thing.
1: It was a beacon of light of.
4: Two, if you will. Two beacons of light.
1: Shining bright.
4: Yes. And now with the internet and the ability to see naked women anytime a young man wants, it's not the same.
1: Same allure.
4: It's lost it.
1: So your food better be knockout good.
4: Better be amazing. Better be amazing.
1: I don't think it makes it.
4: Nah, I doubt it does. I looked it up, though. It says 420 locations are still in existence.
1: If you do go to a beach theme.
4: Uh-huh.
1: And the food is amazing. I think it might work.
4: I think they should
1: certain areas.
4: Push into the beach thing a little more, maybe.
1: That's what I mean.
4: Let the girls play some sand volleyball while we sit there and eat some wings. What do you say?
1: Okay.
4: I think that's different. I've never been to a chain restaurant that had that. Had girls in bikinis playing sand volleyball.
1: So basically take the Sonic route, except for have them play.
4: I think we got to do this indoors. I don't sand volleyball all year round outside is going to be. But yeah, you can have a
1: they
4: Sonic.
1: Have sand volleyball courts.
4: Yeah, I know, but it's outside.
1: Not the,
4: I think we're going to have people. Yeah, I think we're going to have to have it indoors.
1: Indoor sand volleyball?
4: Oh, yes. Yeah.
1: You know how big your restaurant's got to be?
4: Why not?
1: Like in a pit with the seating all around it.
4: Yes. Maybe like Dixie Stampede style.
1: And then you can get by with those uniforms because if you've ever watched beach volleyball, they don't wear anything.
4: That's right.
1: I think you're on to something. Beach volleyball theme.
4: We're saving Hooters.
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18: Clear start to our day, and a few clouds will start to mix in midday into the afternoon with a hit or miss shower thunderstorm later. 82. Tonight, any showers, storms, and clearing overnight, 63. Tomorrow, chance of afternoon storms, 83. I'm meteorologist Ray Stajic.
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2: 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What a dumbass.
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4: What a dumbass.
5: Great moment there, dumbass.
6: 27-year-old Mickey Stuckey from Pennsylvania is not a master criminal.
7: Okay. Well, I assume not. They're on the Daily Dumbass.
6: Back in March, she was treated for a shoulder injury. And when she was discharged from the ER, she came up with a brilliant plan to steal the wheelchair she was in.
7: Ha-ha. Yes, that's just what everybody wants, is that hospital wheelchair that 9 million people have used.
6: So she rolled herself out the front door and just kept on going.
7: Kept rolling. What are they going to do?
6: But Mickey's plan was foiled by one thing that could really screw up a wheelchair robbery.
7: They have all of your information. Everything about you.
6: Pebbles.
7: Oh, that too. They don't roll just on everything.
6: Yeah. When Mickey hit a patch of gravel in the road, the wheelchair got stuck. And she couldn't lift and roll it because, well, the shoulder injury.
7: Yeah. She's just disabled now.
6: So she just left it there and took off. Police quickly arrested her. She was charged with theft by unlawful taking, which I think is what theft is.
7: Definition of theft. Unlawful taking.
6: I think it's a Pennsylvania thing.
7: It must be.
6: We have to spell it out for you.
7: I guess.
6: Receiving stolen property.
7: And how she received it, she took it.
6: And it's the hospital owned it.
7: I don't know. It's hard to say.
6: She also did disorderly conduct. So
7: left a wheelchair in the middle of the road. That probably counts. That's so funny.
6: She'll be in court later this week for a hearing, so she's not out on bail.
7: Okay. Think she just got a couple of rocks on a regular paved road, or do you think she made it to a gravel road somewhere?
6: I think she just did a pebble patch. Yeah. Those pesky pebble patches.
7: You just washed in. Who knew? Foil's a good plan every time. Tiny rocks. All right. Yeah, it's a lot easier if you just keep the hospital wheelchair at the hospital, you dumbass.
8: What a dumbass.
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1: Point of the show, we find out what we learned on the show today. Bobby, what did you learn?
2: I learned that it is, I already probably should have known this, but dangerous to give an eighth grader a live microphone. But
1: yes,
2: the spirit that lies within that eighth grader really gives me hope for the future. Because he wrote a speech multiple times, and the man tried to keep him down. Until he just finally faked it and wrote a family-friendly speech and then said, ha-ha, joke's on you. I don't have to read the speech you approved.
1: Because I have a live mic.
2: Attaboy. I really am proud of this guy. He's going places, truly. What did you learn today?
1: That for your summer barbecues, we are going to have green mustard.
2: We might. It'll match the relish. Are you a relish guy?
1: On a hot dog.
2: Yeah, that's only... place I eat it too. You really use it elsewhere.
1: I don't know where else.
2: Mustard and relish. That's a hot dog to me. And now they can both be green.
1: Yeah.
2: It doesn't worry me.
1: It does me.
2: Yeah. Chris is a little freaked by it.
1: But and it's tied into some movie and a Minions movie.
2: Not just some movie. It's a Minions movie, Chris.
1: It's the Minions.
2: That's a big deal.
1: Yeah.
2: Don't blow it off. You know you like the Minions movies, they're great.
1: Yeah. Okay.
2: Let's share one more laugh. What do we have?
1: Fred Stoller on Memorial Day and dating.
3: You people look like you're doing. Look at these young, attractive, well-adjusted. I'm freaked out of holidays coming up. I don't even know which one in L.A. The weather's the same. It could be Christmas, Memorial Day. I hate these three-day holidays, Monday, when people are off. I don't want it off because I don't work anyway. It doesn't make any difference. Everyone there somewhere, the streets are empty. They're barbecuing, leaping, hugging. I'm walking the street by myself going, is there mail today? Why isn't there mail? I almost had my first blind date. Didn't get past the first phone call. Talking to this girl right away. She goes, oh, I'm going to rebound. My boyfriend hurt me. I want to hurt him like he hurt me, but I can't. She goes, I thought just to get back and might sleep with some guy, but that wouldn't hurt him. I go, nah, maybe it will. You know when you haven't had sex in a real long time, when you finally get it, it's such a relief? That's what I'm hoping happens to me. Women schmimmin. You know what I'm talking about? I met this girl last week, and we went back to my place, and one thing led to nothing. And she goes, no sex, we're just going to sleep, we'll be friends. What friends do that? I played basketball with my friend the other day, and he said, what do you want to do now? Let's take a nap together.
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0: AC/DC, Thunderstruck, Big Dog, 97.9. It's Megan Love rocking the Tuesday. Hope you had a great long holiday weekend. I know the day after a 3 days, always a little rough going. You know, most of us are in recovery. We got you covered, though. We'll keep it rocking. Three Doors Down, Aerosmith, Pearl Jam next. It's Big Dog, 97.9.
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20: Clear start to our day, and a few clouds will start to mix in midday into the afternoon with a hit or miss shower thunderstorm later. 82. Tonight, any showers, storms, and clearing overnight, 63. Tomorrow, chance of afternoon storms, 83. I'm meteorologist Ray Stajic.
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0: 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It's Megan Love to saw that the blue moon is going to be this Sunday, May 31st. They call it a blue moon, not because it's actually blue, but because it's rare. Hence the term, once in a blue moon. So that'll be this Sunday if you want to keep an eye to the sky. Creed, Ram Jam, Jet next on Big Dog, 97.9.
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0: Green Day, Big Dog, 97.9. That was like the graduation song of the late 90s, right? Yeah. If you were there, you know. And speaking of graduation, congratulations to the class of 2026. Way to go. And hey, best of luck in the future. You got this. I'm Megan Love, and 90s at Noon is coming up for the lunch hour, brought to you by Fast Monkey Auto. 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
19: Seeing a little bit more clouds starting to build into the afternoon, and later today, maybe a hit or miss storm around 82. Any showers, thunder showers early tonight end. Overnight clear, 63. Tomorrow, clouds and sunshine. Chance of afternoon showers and thunderstorms, 83. I'm meteorologist Ray Stajic.
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0: To love Big Dog 97.9. It's Megan Love. This just made me laugh. There was a study that was just done by Scottish scientists. They found through extensive research that drinking 2 to 3 glasses of your favorite alcoholic beverage automatically makes the opposite sex 25% more attractive. Yeah, I thought that was common knowledge. Like, duh. Y'all spent money on that? Come on.
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16: Seeing a little bit more clouds starting to build into the afternoon, and later today, maybe a hit or miss storm around 82. Any showers, thunder showers early tonight end. Overnight clear, 63. Tomorrow, clouds and sunshine. Chance of afternoon showers and thunderstorms, 83. I'm meteorologist Ray Stajic.
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0: sleep theory, words are worthless. It's Big Dog, 97.9. Megan Love here. Doing any traveling this summer? A new study shows that airplane bathrooms are one of the germiest places in existence. I believe it. Because they're super small, no airflow, so many people using it. It's a perfect breeding ground for bacteria. So you might want to go before you get on the plane or just hold it for the flight. Wear diapers. I don't know. Yeah, but airplane bathrooms are gross. I don't know why people have sex in them. Like, why is the Mile High Club a thing? That is gross. Rage coming up, Aerosmith Nirvana on Big Dog 97.9.
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1: 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It's Megan Love. National Spelling Bee starts today, runs through Thursday. And in honor of that, there's a new list of the most misspelled words in each state. Now, overall nationwide, favorite, niece, and through are the most misspelled words. But when you break it down per state, here's the words that the four states misspell the most. In Missouri, because. Kansas, it's schedule. In Arkansas, it's beautiful. And in Oklahoma, chihuahua. Yeah, that is a tough one. I think Oklahoma wins.
2: That alarm you set every morning? 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
8: Seeing a little bit more clouds starting to build into the afternoon, and later today, maybe a hit or miss storm around 82. Any showers, thunder showers early tonight end. Overnight clear, 63. Tomorrow, clouds and sunshine. Chance of afternoon showers and thunderstorms, 83. I'm meteorologist Ray Stajic.
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0: night. Pretty Reckless, new music when I wake up. It's Big Dog, 97.9. I'm Megan Love. Billy Idol was awarded the Lifetime Achievement Award last night at the American Music Awards. He's also getting inducted into the Rock and Roll Hall of Fame, has a big tour this year. So, yeah, Billy Idol having one hell of a 2026. He's coming up, STP, Godsmack. It's Big Dog, 97.9.
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0: like when a good band can do a good cover tune, man. Lenny on Big Dog 97.9. It's Maze. You know, I've told this story before, but back in the early 2000s, I did a gig in New York City, Webster Hall, with the band Trapped, and was hanging out with them during the day when they were doing sound check, and they started playing all these old 80s tunes, and I ended up getting on stage and jamming with them. I played drums. We did a Def Leppard cover. So in honor of Trapped, because I feel like it, I'm going to play a Def Leppard song, and I'm going to play Trapped next. It's Big Dog 97.9.
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16: Seeing a little bit more clouds starting to build into the afternoon, and later today, maybe a hit or miss storm around 82. Any showers, thunder showers early tonight end. Overnight clear, 63. Tomorrow, clouds and sunshine. Chance of afternoon showers and thunderstorms, 83. I'm meteorologist Ray Stajic.
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0: Hey, man, it's Maze and it's Big Dog 97.9. I'm going to have to play some Weezer coming up at some point this afternoon. Rivers Cuomo of Weezer spent Memorial Day weekend clearing out some things out of the vault, and he found a bunch of acoustic solo covers of Michael Jackson's Billie Jean, Radiohead's Creep, Whitney Houston, I Want to Dance with Someone Who Loves Me, Dolly Parton's Jolene, Sweet Child of Mine from GNR, Guns N' Roses When I Come Around. That's some cool stuff, man. I'll get some Weezer coming up on Big Dog 97.9.
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0: Have you seen the Stephen Colbert, Jack White show? I love that. You know, Stephen Colbert went to back home and he did a public access show. And Jack White was his sidekick, you know, and musical director, band leader, I guess. It was really cool, actually. And it's all over YouTube. If you want to find it, you can find it there. It's Big Dog 97.9 with Maze. 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
17: Seeing a little bit more clouds starting to build into the afternoon, and later today, maybe a hit or miss storm around 82. Any showers, thunder showers early tonight end. Overnight clear, 63. Tomorrow, clouds and sunshine. Chance of afternoon showers and thunderstorms, 83. I'm meteorologist Ray Stajic.
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0: You know that Rivers Cuomo of Weezer was trying to privately archive some of his home demos from back in the day, and he accidentally published them publicly, and he left them up. All the 15 different acoustic cover tunes. He covered Radiohead's Creep, Whitney Houston, I Want to Dance with Somebody, Guns N' Roses, Sweet Child of Mine, Green Day, When I Come Around, and more. And you can find those on YouTube. I'm going to play something from Weezer coming up next on Big Dog 97.9.
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Check out what I got today for the 420 hookup, man. Claypool Gold, Les Claypool's Frog Brigade, and the Claypool Lennon Delirium at the Walmart Amp in Rogers on I'm sorry, on June 22nd. It is May now, isn't it? Yeah, June 22nd, so a little less than a month away. We'll get you tickets at 420 on Big Dog 97.9.

I was just looking at my Today Is Daily calendar, and today is Blueberry Cheesecake Day. Hells yeah. I could use a slice, man. It's Big Dog 97.9.

0: 20 hookup happening next, man. I got tickets for some Claypool Gold, Les Claypool's Frog Brigade, and the Claypool Lennon Delirium at the Walmart Amp Rogers coming up on June 22nd. 420 is when you'll grab tickets for that on Big Dog 97.9.
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3: Slight chance for a shower or thunderstorm here tonight. Otherwise, partly cloudy skies. Temperatures into low part of the 60s. Partly sunny skies and warm Wednesday. Widely scattered, mainly late day showers and storms possible. High temperatures tomorrow, low to mid 80s. Much better storm chances Thursday. I'm meteorologist Ken Boone.
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Claypool Gold featuring Les Claypool's Frog Brigade in the Claypool Lennon Delirium at the Walmart Amp in Rogers, Monday, June 22nd. 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Do it now, man, and good luck. 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

0: wrapping up our six-pack on Big Dog 97.9, it's Maze. I just read this article about why people are right-handed. It's science that pushed you all to be right-handed people. I'm a lefty. And you know who else is lefty? Billy Corgan of Smashing Pumpkins. He's left-handed. And just like Billy, I play guitar right-handed, I play drums right-handed, and I swing a golf club right-handed. But everything else I do is lefty. I'll play some Pumpkins coming up next.
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2: Butch says, I'm ready to win $1,000.
3: Well, yeah, he is. What are we going to do with $1,000, Butch?
4: I will buy fine jewelry for all my women.
3: Oh, well. Me, you make it sound like you have a many of women. Or woman. I don't know which. I don't want to get you in trouble there. Best of luck to you, Butch. Here are the rules.
2: 10 questions in 60 seconds. If you answer all 10 correctly in 60 seconds, we'll give you that $1,000. At any point you're not sure about a question, you can say pass. We'll come back to it if there's enough time. Whatever that first answer is that you give us, that is the official answer.
3: All right, buddy. You ready?
4: Ready.
1: Your $1,000 minute starts in 3, 2, 1.
3: What kind of alcohol is Captain Morgan?
4: Spiced rum.
3: Which is faster, a plane or a helicopter?
4: Plane.
3: What does TBA stand for?
4: To be announced.
3: Which band released the album Dark Side of the Moon?
4: Pass.
3: Which American automaker produces the Escalade SUV?
4: Cadillac.
3: Spell the word compass.
4: C-O-M-P-A-S-S.
3: Istanbul is a city in which country?
4: Turkey.
3: In the Odyssey, who is the main character trying to return home to?
4: Homer.
3: What is the birthstone for January?
4: Garnet.
3: If a triangle has two equal sides, what is it called?
4: Right triangle.
2: All right. We did make it through all 10.
3: Yes, we did.
2: We passed on one. Which band released the album Dark Side of the Moon?
4: Pink Floyd.
3: Yep. Pink Floyd. Yep. Mm-hmm.
2: In the Odyssey, who is the main character trying to return home to? Odyssey is the work, the body, the book.
4: It's written by Homer, but...
2: Yeah. Penelope, that is his wife.
4: Yeah.
2: And if a triangle has two equal sides, what's it called? It's called a isosceles triangle.
4: Oh, all right.
3: Sure.
4: Okay,
3: yeah,
4: well.
3: If you say so. Okay, listen, Butch, no $1,000. We still got a cool prize, though, coming your way.
2: Yeah, got you one of those old school, limited edition, very sought after Rocktober t-shirts.
4: All right.
1: Sign up to play now by texting MINUTE to 417-659-9797. 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
17: Slight chance for a shower or thunderstorm here tonight. Otherwise, partly cloudy skies. Temperatures into low part of the 60s. Partly sunny skies and warm Wednesday. Widely scattered, mainly late day showers and storms possible. High temperatures tomorrow, low to mid 80s. Much better storm chances Thursday. I'm meteorologist Ken Boone.
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0: 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And the whole story behind it is allegedly that somebody brought donuts in the studio and he was excited, but then he left the room. When he came back, somebody had eaten his donut. I don't know if it's true or not, but I always hear it in the song. 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
2: 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I got a split. Thanks for hanging today, man. Woody Show is coming up next. Have a great night and live your best life because you deserve that stuff, right? 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
1: You're on the Woody Show. Making our way through it. Thank you for being here. 877-44-WOODY. You can send us a text over to 22987. Cheers to a three-day weekend. That alone worthy of a cheers. Also the fact that, you know, my wife had hit me up saying, how did we end up with a three-day weekend with nothing on the schedule?
3: Best.
1: And that's the first time in forever that there has been, like, really a weekend with truly nothing on the schedule. And it's the first time in a long time where I just did whatever I wanted to do in the moment that I wanted to do it. So there was no, like...
4: That's the life.
1: I didn't set out, because a lot of times if I got some free time, I was setting it aside for it, things that I was behind on, things around the house that I'd been needing to do or get out of the way. And I just chose to ignore all that.
4: Good.
1: And if I felt like doing something productive, I did it. Mm-hmm. And if I didn't, I didn't. And then that was it. And so impromptu decided to go out for a dinner. Impromptu decided, you know, I have some things to do. That I've been meaning to do, you know, down at the airport. So I went down there, decided, like, while I was there, you know what, I'm going to go fly.
3: Oh.
1: And so I did.
3: Look at you.
1: Just things like that. Just things. It was great. And really started getting me thinking, like, you know, I think, and I know, Greg, you think it's lame when couples end up having to schedule sex because things get too...
4: It's so unromantic.
1: Because things get too busy and there's kids around. Mm-hmm. Like, you really have to kind of pick your spot. Like, I am now thinking, like, I need to schedule nothingness.
4: Oh.
3: Yeah.
4: That I support.
1: Right? Where you block out time. You know, what? All right. This weekend coming up, and what we're not allowing anything, or I'm not allowing anything, at least on my schedule, to be put there. And just leave it like that, because it was great.
4: That's why I don't get when people retire and they say it's so depressing and quiet. Like, okay, but you get to do what Woody did this weekend every day.
5: Well, I was about to say, be careful what you wish for, because when you're an empty nester soon, this will be all the time.
1: Oh, yes.
3: Oh, yeah, he's so worried.
5: All right, okay. Yeah. Sounds like a Twilight Zone episode.
4: No, if you want to do it, you do it. If you don't, you don't.
5: Okay.
4: What could be better?
1: You don't think that I'm going to fully love and embrace empty nest syndrome or whatever
5: for the first 2 days or so.
1: My friend.
3: Challenge accepted.
5: Because work won't be part of that life either.
1: No, work's not part of it, but like I have other things that I enjoy doing. And
3: they'll go back to bowling.
1: Now the freedom to like, oh, well, you know what? We want to jump and, you know, go over to this place for a day or two. We can do that.
4: Okay. Or nothing. Stuff. Doing nothing is underrated.
1: If you really miss your kids that bad, guess what? You can go see them wherever they are.
3: Yeah.
1: They are still there or not. Yeah, they're still around.
4: It's going to be a dream.
1: Cheers. Speaking of children, man, I felt so bad for these kids. The graduation ceremony at Centennial High School in Williamson County, Tennessee.
2: Okay.
1: You're laughing. I'm sure you saw the video.
5: Oh, yeah.
1: So the ceremony was held outdoors, even though heavy rain was like, it was pouring on these kids.
5: But currently happening.
2: Yeah.
1: Right. So these kids, they're on the football field. They're in their little white chairs for graduation and their caps and gowns. I mean, and they are drenched. It is pouring down rain.
3: They don't have a gym?
1: It sucked. I felt so bad for them. According to the statements from the school superintendent, the district officials believe they could finish the ceremony before the stronger rain. It was already rain in the forecast. You don't have a contingency plan of, moving into the gym.
2: Nope.
1: Oh, no, because the district said they prefer holding graduations on the field.
3: Oh, you prefer
1: because
3: it?
1: It allows for more family members to attend and keeps the ceremony connected to the school's tradition.
2: Look, we already laid out all the chairs, guys.
1: I just feel... some of those kids, I'm sure, deserved it because they were dicks. They didn't try at all in school, and they just barely made it through. I was one of those kids, but there are plenty of other kids who worked really hard. And this is a big day for them, and they are drenched rats on this field.
3: And you know how like on screen or with a camera, a lot of times you can't see rain.
1: This rain looks
3: like a white curtain coming down.
1: No, that's not any kind of special effect. Like in movies when they make rain, they'll add they'll add milk to the water.
3: Oh, I didn't know that.
1: To get it to show up on screen more.
3: This looks like I can't even explain how wet this is.
1: So it was already raining, and then things got worse during the ceremony. The students, families, they're upset about it. Graduates walking through this torrential rain, soaked caps and gowns. There was, I guess, lightning in the area. Jesus. They canceled portions of the ceremony, including this planned tribute to a classmate who had died.
3: Oh, no. So that family came out for that.
1: So jeers to the administration there at Centennial High School in Williamson County, Tennessee. That sucks, guys.
2: What are you guys doing?
5: Well, diplomas aren't like water, you know, soluble proof at all.
1: Yeah, sucks.
2: Oh, wait. Yeah, they're fine.
1: Morgan, weekend cheers and jeers.
0: Cheers to, how do I even put it into words? I don't know. But the past couple of months, I think I finally don't give an F in a good way, right?
1: Like,
0: I
1: used to
0: be very sensitive about how people, you know, thought about me, or I always felt the need to defend myself. Like, no, you don't get it, you know. But now, I just don't care, and life is so good.
3: Oh, is
0: so
3: that what, right?
1: What happened? Like, what got you to finally change?
0: I don't think there was ever a flip switch type of thing. I do think, like, going and fighting, that helped, and, like, putting my focus into something else. And then also, like, it's going to sound lame, but, like, Neville Goddard and, like, all these people I listen to and read books from. I don't know. I think I just finally, like, don't care.
1: You just embraced it?
0: Yeah. And, like, the secret, though, is not caring, because then now, oh, my God, everything's happening for me.
3: That's
0: like,
3: right.
0: So just cheers in general. Menace gets it. You know, like, once you just stop paying attention to the negative stuff.
2: It's super freeing.
0: Yes. Yeah. And it's, you know, I've felt this way for, like, I don't know, a couple months now, but.
1: But you got to really be about it. You can't just say it. I guess you can fake it till you make it.
0: Mm-hmm. Right? I don't think you can, though, because I tried to do that before.
1: You can. Yeah. No, because I think it's a multi-step process. I hear you say that, and I'm super happy for you. This is what we've been saying.
0: Yeah. Mm-hmm.
1: Right? But it's a multi-step process, because you see a lot of people that say they don't care what people say or think or whatever. But then they spend a lot of time being passive aggressive in their response to, you know, whatever it is. Mm-hmm. And then they still end up changing their behavior,
0: and
1: or they stop
0: like
1: doing
0: that.
1: Something yeah. that was getting them criticized, or that is not truly not caring, mm-hmm. or
3: it's adjusting.
1: It's a step, mm-hmm. because you're putting it out there and you're trying not to care, but then you're still reacting in a way that shows that
0: and I
1: you
0: feel
1: do
0: like
1: care.
0: I was stuck in that middle ground that for a long time, mm-hmm. you know, for
3: it's
0: years.
3: Hard, yeah.
0: And so, you know, that's why I haven't said anything for a while, because I want to make sure, like, am I really past that hump?
1: Yeah.
0: But I think I am, and it feels really good.
1: That's great.
0: Awesome. So just cheers to that, because life is good when you don't care.
4: What do you think about when people say happiness is a choice?
0: Oh, 100%.
4: Yeah? Yeah.
0: Also, this is my reality, like, not to get really, really weird, but I am just denying things that I don't like, or that... not to get too frou-frou, but, like, this is a simulation. This is my matrix. Yeah. This is my reality. Yeah. So, like, I am creating my life. So... if someone tells me something I don't want to hear, or I see something, or, you know, get advice I don't like, not my reality, bitch.
3: Sorry, tattoo, not my reality, bitch.
0: It comes off as really, really harsh, and I'm going to look even more like a bitch to some people, but again, don't care.
5: Are you in Scientology? What's going on here?
0: Look at like Neville Dynamics? Goddard, you know, Neville it's just Goddard. The power of, you know, deciding what things are before they happen, and then... Yeah. You know,
1: mm-hmm. like a manifestation.
0: Yeah, I hate that word, but it is manifesting.
4: You did.
3: Part of the new thought. He's a mystic in the new thought movement.
5: I knew it.
0: Well, he's been dead for a while, but I've been listening to him, you know, every night for months. So
3: good
0: I don't
3: for
0: know.
3: You. Hey, well, it's working. That's great.
0: Yeah. Uh-huh.
1: But I mean, look, who cares? Whatever works for somebody.
0: Right.
1: I was having this conversation, you know, with my son, and it was about religion, and he was asking some questions and things. And I go, look, man, and he was being somewhat disrespectful. And I said, look, you can't be disrespectful. You know, it's one thing to make jokes or whatever, but, like, you know, if people find purpose in religion, like, look, I agree with the principles that it teaches. Mm-hmm. I believe that making people a better person, whether they are doing it because it's in their heart and it's real, or because they're scared of going to hell. Whatever that is, it works.
3: Yeah, and, be a good citizen.
1: And so it serves a good purpose that way. And if it makes somebody feel better, like they feel better about themselves or about their life, or they get something, like, who cares?
0: It's all about,
1: like,
0: having faith in something.
1: Like, whatever. He goes, and he's getting into, and I understand, it's good he's questioning. This is a natural thing. He should be questioning things about, like, talking snake or removing, you know, a rib to make another. Like, hey, I say, look, I know it sounds crazy and silly. Do I believe that's how that happened. No, but like, I also believe that, you know, the people, for people, it, he goes, but I said, that's why it's called faith.
3: Right.
1: Yeah, like, yeah, it's not necessarily rooted in anything like, you know, black and white and hard evidence and things. So you have these conversations, you know, so whatever works. And if, you know, Seabass is over here laughing about
5: Scientology.
0: But if it makes
1: I'm saying Seabass over here laughing about this guy or whatever you're watching, or but if it's,
0: who cares?
1: If it's having this kind
3: exactly.
1: of,
3: exactly.
4: Right.
1: If it's having this positive effect on you
4: and you're light years ahead of other people that realize that way later in
1: life. Reiki, it's silly and dumb. It doesn't
5: I don't know anything about this guy, quite honestly, but let's hypothetically, let's say what she's talking about is Scientology.
0: Okay.
5: Would you still say do whatever you want to do?
0: It's definitely not Scientology, so you can't even say
5: I'm saying
0: that.
5: Hypothetically. That's the hypothetical.
0: So what's the question?
3: If you got super into Dianetics,
4: then
3: Scientology.
5: Which the answer would the answer still then be, well, if it makes you feel good.
0: I mean, I guess I don't know too much about Scientology.
2: I think he's asking Woody.
5: Right.
0: Oh.
5: And the room. Oh. And the room.
1: Okay. Well, I mean, obviously there are things we've heard about Scientology, whatever, that are not okay.
5: Okay. So
1: but that stuff, no matter what, there's other things in other religions and stuff that's not okay
3: of
1: too.
3: Of course, in every religion.
1: But the general idea is like, short of those things, it's not an all or nothing thing, but short of those things, if there's other things that make people feel better or they get something out of it, like, then who cares?
5: Like tarot and psychics.
3: But if you're allowed to cherry pick those things that make your life better, then who cares?
5: Okay. That's what I thought.
0: Yeah, it's like politicians. You don't have to believe everything they're into. You can take the things that you like.
1: And however it works for you. Like, we'll use Christianity as an example. There's the every Sunday Christian, and then there's the twice-a-year Christian that goes for Christmas and Easter.
2: Yeah.
1: Whatever works for you.
4: I think to Seabass's point, if what was making her happy meant, for example, excommunicating from people who were not believers, like they do in certain religions, would that be a thing for us to say, well, at least she's happy?
5: Well, you know, it makes you feel good.
6: No, I mean, if it's cult-like and it seems dangerous of who she's hanging out with and how they're manipulating her, then yes.
5: Well,
6: but
5: see,
6: if she's one-off listening to things that make her feel better, I don't see the big deal.
2: Are you 100% all in? Or are you just...
3: Are you signing over your paycheck to anyone?
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22: Slight chance for a shower or thunderstorm here tonight. Otherwise, partly cloudy skies. Temperatures into low part of the 60s. Partly sunny skies and warm Wednesday. Widely scattered, mainly late day showers and storms possible. High temperatures tomorrow, low to mid 80s. Much better storm chances Thursday. I'm meteorologist Ken Boone.
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1: All right, time for Woody Show original trademark copyright game. What's happening here?
2: All right. I'll play you a sound. You got to tell me, what do you think is happening with this person?
3: You know, they're taking the dildo in the tornado challenge.
1: Uh-huh.
3: It's a new challenge on TikTok. Can you use a dildo while in a tornado?
4: This feels very Princess Bride to me. I feel like someone's rolling down a big hill.
5: Yeah, I was going to say tumbling down a mountain.
4: Yeah.
6: Sounds like somebody trying to get out of their parachutes that's like tangled or something like that.
3: Now that I know what it is.
7: I was going to say sounds like climbing a mountain.
1: Yeah, somebody hit us up on Instagram, sent this to me.
3: Yeah.
1: Said, Woody, now that you're a pilot, interested to get your take on this. This female paraglider in Austria, lucky to be alive because a small plane flew through her canopy mid-flight.
4: Oh, hell and no.
6: Did you not see that?
1: It was caught on her own camera. She pulled the emergency parachute and she landed in the grass. So, she's fine, but here's the whole thing. Listen to this. Now she's trying to get the emergency chute to open up and,
3: Who's Ida?
6: Oh, jeez.
1: Yeah.
5: Her goddess.
1: People are like, oh, that's got to be intentional. The pilot knew exactly. No, dude, I'm telling you, that is a complete accident. And there are things, and I don't know how it works in Austria, but I know here there are areas for, parachutes, so they'll go, oh, there's a parachuting area, and it'll be on your chart that you can see. Air traffic control will alert you because they're getting notifications from the airport that the jumpers are about to jump, and they're going to be, they're going to be east of the airport in this area. Please be advised. And so those things are going on. Now, I don't know in this area if anybody even knew that she was out there, number one. But the other thing to keep in mind is it's like when you look up in the sky and you don't really see too much going on there. But if you pulled up radar, I'm sure you've seen it before, like on the news, they'll say, oh, look at all the air traffic over the country at any given time. And it just looks like a bunch of ants.
4: Yeah, it's a wonder how it's not just collision central all the
1: time. Or people talk about, if all the Starlink satellites and stuff are really, like, how come you don't see them? How do rockets make it out from the Earth through the atmosphere without hitting them? It's like,
6: it's all space garbage.
1: No, man, it's because it's.
3: The sky's huge.
1: And the satellites are small. And so when you're flying, and even though there are other planes, like air traffic control will tell you, like, traffic at your 11 o'clock and give you the altitude, what type of plane you're looking for. And you go, all right, looking for traffic. And you are like, you have to scan the sky at certain intervals and go slow because it's hard to see.
6: Mm-hmm. Yeah.
1: And when you're closing on something as small as a woman on a paraglider, you're not going to see that until it's too late. So unless you've been advised that she's there or you're in an area where that kind of stuff is happening, you're not going to see her. I think it's a complete accident.
6: Yeah. Look out into the ocean. It's huge. Now think about that upside down.
1: It was pretty funny. There was, because there was
3: everywhere.
1: Yeah. It was funny. There was this person talking about, like, oh, don't really, see this, that, the other, about, oh, it was when the Artemis mission went. This last big Artemis around mission the where they went around the moon and stuff. It's like, oh, well, how come you don't this? And this guy did the really funny thing about the Starlink satellites. He also did the thing about he was showing, I think it was like China, like, Beijing or whatever. Mm-hmm. And it goes, oh, if there's so many, where are all the people?
3: Yeah.
1: Because you don't see it when you're just like taking an aerial photo of a city, like a skyline.
4: Yeah. Mm-hmm. Where's everybody?
1: Where are all the people?
4: We've gotten so goddamn dumb.
1: Yeah.
6: They're in bed.
1: But man, that sucks.
5: And of course it's an accident. It could have, maybe this is hyperbolic. Couldn't that have taken down the plane? Why would they do that on purpose?
3: Yeah, this was apparently a Cessna-style propeller plane, so that could have easily gotten tangled up in there.
5: Absolutely.
1: 877-44-WOODY. 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We'll be right back.
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0: 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Yep. We are the Woody Show.
1: Hey.
0: Woody, Greg, Menace, yep. Gina Grad. Mm-hmm. We got Seabass. We got Sammy. Be a part of the show, 877-44-WOODY. 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
2: Yeah.
0: It is Big Dog 97.9. Everything that rocks.

0: in lawsuit news, Floyd Mayweather has filed a $175 million lawsuit accusing his former money manager and associates of running a long-term fraud scheme involving his finances.
1: There's no way somebody that smart got conned.
0: His jewels and his private jet.
2: Oh.
0: Jewels. He claims that the manager gained his trust and then siphoned money with these unauthorized transfers and fake investments and asset sales. The suit says about $100 million worth of his jewelry was improperly used as collateral for loans. Why do you have $100 million?
3: In diamonds?
2: Uh-huh. Yeah.
0: Like, come on.
4: Because that's how you take a bracelet yeah. in exchange for...
1: That's how he showed his worth to the world, as he stood around with stacks of cash. Yeah. And giant. I just saw him like ringside in some boxing matches. Giant chain.
5: Yeah.
1: So is he stupid?
0: Does he still have money? Or is he broke now?
1: Allegedly.
5: I don't know.
2: Didn't he just send planes to help like different causes? He has something.
0: I don't know.
5: Yeah, but I know, I don't know what the case is now because I haven't followed up on it, but I know Jake Paul for a long time was saying that that fight that they did, that he never got paid. And that was millions and millions of dollars.
0: But is it up to him? Was it up to Mayweather to pay that?
5: Because I think Mayweather was the one that was controlling the whole fight and like the production of it and everything.
0: This lawsuit also alleges that his private jet was effectively sold or transferred without him receiving the proceeds. Well, there you go. There's some karma if that Jake Paul thing's true.
5: Yeah, let me see what the update is on that.
0: Real estate, blah, blah. Now, Mayweather seeking to recover the full $175 million, but the financial guy's legal team denying any wrongdoing and arguing that Floyd Mayweather's financial issues stem from his own spending and existing debts, which I believe.
1: Sure.
3: I have that necklace.
1: This could be true. Like,
0: yeah, right.
1: Maybe
0: yeah.
1: this guy saw an opportunity because he's dealing with an idiot who literally can't read. Oh, and by the way, went to jail for beating up women.
0: Right.
1: He also posted on his Instagram a picture of his former manager calling him a liar, thief, a rat, and a snake. Jonah Reichnitz is the worst person to ever walk this planet.
0: Yeah, that's the person. My.
5: It was Logan Paul that fought him.
0: Okay, yeah, it says the gloves are off as he moves to reclaim what he believes was taken from him.
2: Okay, boys. So. You have fun.
0: Yeah. Dude. But like the guy who is like, you know, always throwing it out there, like like those are the people who are asking to get ripped off.
3: Yeah.
0: Just like you said. Like you flaunt it.
1: Well, that was how he showed his worth to the world is look at my piles of cash and my jewels.
0: Yeah.
1: Look what a good person I am.
3: Yeah. I'm impressed by the cash, not the jewels.
1: I mean, yeah, very, very gauche.
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5: Now I feel like an idiot.
6: Yeah, we're talking about whatever Morgan's been watching and getting her
7: motivation,
6: her life advice,
8: her happiness.
6: Her attitude, whatever.
8: Yeah.
6: And then, you know, this woman who was just dressing down, you know, people complaining about in this economy.
8: Right.
6: And she's selling something, right? Life coach, mm-hmm. I guess, in some weird...
9: Whatever.
6: Yeah, which I don't think anybody in this room is a fan of. Oh, maybe Gina.
9: Life coaches?
6: Life coaches, no.
9: Have you heard? I have railed against life coaches.
6: Yeah, okay.
9: Oh, my God.
6: I just assumed that was Seabass. I knew somebody that I just assumed it was Seabass. It's probably also Seabass.
9: Yeah.
7: Also, I think...
9: I'm not a fan.
6: So you find help in, like, therapists.
9: Well, that's the thing. Like,
6: but not...
9: Clinicians, yes. Not, like, someone who's like, I just don't know what to do with my life. I know. I'm going to coach other people on what to do with their life. Like, nah, girl. That's not happening. I appreciate a good clinical therapist. I appreciate good clinical scientific information. I'm not a life coach lover. Okay. No.
7: I think where people are getting upset, also, two things can be true. One, things are extremely expensive. They are, without a doubt. But also, the other side of it is what she's trying to say is like, okay, don't just sit there in that situation. Yeah. Try to figure out what you can do to make it better so you can afford everything that's insanely expensive.
6: Well, apparently people will just pay for, you know, all kinds of coaches.
9: Mm-hmm.
6: Life coaches.
9: Don't do it, girl.
6: Career coaches. Yeah. How about dating coaches?
9: Ugh.
6: Yeah, people are paying thousands of dollars. These dudes, thousands of dollars for dating advice.
10: Yeah, we've medicinized. It's like tech bros who are losers who can't get it.
6: Huge industry. Influencers, consultants offering everything from profile makeovers to messaging strategies meant to boost success on the dating apps. Now, some of the advice is practical, like improving your photos or, you know, being clearer in your bios. A lot of that gets criticized, you know, for being like Seabass and turning dating into a game.
9: Oh.
6: You know, like Seabass will talk about the game of dating and how you have to, like, negging.
10: Well, yeah, I mean, that's
6: these
10: so
6: different, these
10: that's
6: different
10: just,
6: quote, strategies
10: that's
6: that
10: just
6: you,
10: smart and easy
6: that uh-huh, you take uh-huh. these quote coaches pushing scripted behavior, overanalyzing matches, reinforcing stereotypes about how men and women should act. Now, some guys are paying $1,200 for a 60-minute consultation on some of these services. Yeah. And overall, it's a mix, you know, part legit self-improvement advice to part, you know, Just a hype-driven industry, but
9: canned answers for everybody.
6: Yeah.
7: Well, there was that one reality TV show that everyone quotes.
10: Oh, sure.
9: Mystery.
7: Yeah. About like he was helping other guys like talk to women, and the number one thing with him, I always thought like people just don't see this. He just dressed like a complete weirdo, and if you do that and you go into a situation, people are going to talk to you.
10: Right? It's just a an opener, a conversation thing.
7: Yeah. So wear a stupid hat.
9: Yeah, a top hat steampunk glasses.
7: Yeah. And then you stand out, and people are like, "Okay, what's up with that guy?"
10: That might get you laid on one night at the club, but. You know what I don't want to do is, you know, spend like have live with somebody who's got a pink mohawk and steampunk glasses.
7: Yeah. Well, I'm not saying long term it's good, but like in a socialist situation.
10: Yeah, weekend in Vegas, you want to get some attention, whatever.
8: Yeah, it's not for a relationship because then once you're in the relationship, you'd have to admit, I don't have these hats. You know, I'm not a hat guy.
6: Well, it's like, you know, Men has talked about that dude who would take chicks to a neighborhood where houses were being built and say, oh, well, you know, this is
8: I'll work on
7: my
8: why
7: house.
8: I have my little apartment right now.
7: Yeah,
6: I'm in this apartment just until my house here is done. Here, you want to go drive by it?
7: Oh, yeah. That's another DJ. Yeah.
6: Right.
7: You just go and say, oh, yeah, they're working on it, but my apartment is just temporary.
6: Somebody had sent
7: that's not, again, we're going back. That's not like for a long term relationship.
6: Somebody had sent us this video, this guy, and he's been trying to impress this chick. And so he's been renting the same car through Turo. Because he doesn't have like a cool enough car to drive around on his own. And according to this thing, now his quote shoddy wants to go on a date, but the car's not available.
7: Oh,
6: and
7: no.
6: So he's like faced with like having to tell her.
8: So you sold
9: it. So you know Turo?
6: Yeah. The comment, let's see. Honestly, tell her it shows your effort. Oh, yeah, I'm sure. Mm-hmm. Ladies,
9: oh, no. Uh-huh.
6: Ladies,
9: no.
6: If you found out that this guy was just, like, renting this car, would you go like, wow, he really was like putting in all this effort to impress me?
9: Yeah. No, not if he lied and said it was his car. Yeah.
10: Let's go back to the question I've had for years. Women, be honest, have you ever banged a guy just because he had a nice car?
9: No, I'm not a car person.
0: No.
9: I'm sure there's other random dumb crap that I have, but not. I don't care about cars.
6: Tell her your car's in the shop and it's a rental.
9: Yeah.
6: Mm-hmm. Yeah. Just, yeah. Tell her the truth.
9: Yeah. Just tell more lies.
10: Yeah. That'll never unravel at the end.
8: Tell her I got stolen.
6: On the dating. And then we have a round of Woody Show Golden Bachelorette, you guys.
9: Ooh.
10: A Golden Bachelorette.
6: Yeah. Yes. Yeah. So, there's the TV version of it. And then there's the much superior version that we do.
7: Mm-hmm. Yeah.
6: Where Seabass is on the different sites and, showing these older ladies who are just trying to make an honest buck.
9: Yeah. Trying to make friends.
8: 30 cents.
6: Yeah. And having non-sexual conversations with them,